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0: My baby Kion is also here. Hide. That is activating from tonight.
1: The guns.
0: Randere bosobia sovolori abahaya.
1: And Solomon is
0: who is lying.

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1: Where's the DJ? Where's the person setting up the screen? Guests are arriving and nothing has been set up. What's all this?
2: Eka, calm down.
1: Sit down. Don't tell me to sit down, Bob.
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1: Guests are arriving and the MC's mic is not even working. Where's the projector? The photographer
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1: is not...
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today. 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

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A willing woman to hold me tight. But in the middle of love's embrace,

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0: It is the 24th day of September 2026. A very pleasant morning to you all amazing listeners. Welcome to the World News. 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My name is Albert Keller. Starting from the home scene, as Cross River State Government reopens Obudu's General Hospital. On the national scene, EFCC declares ex-pension boss Maina wanted again. Elsewhere in Nigeria, Ekiti State Governor pledges to boost commerce and productivity in Ekiti State. Away from Nigeria, as Trump reveals millions of dollars worth of share deals in big tech and AI. In entertainment and lifestyle news, as Eniola Ajao reacts as movie critic questions her acting talent. In sports news, Premier League panel is saying that Sunderland penalty against Arsenal is incorrect. Details of all of this news and more coming up this afternoon by 1 p.m. on Unical Radio International 103.5 FM Calabar, Cross River State, Nigeria. If you have news reports from your area hostels department and faculties, call our news hotline on 0809-444-4058. 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And always remember, as Malabite, Malabrese and Cross Riverans, we are known for reasonable action. My name is Albert Kelly. 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

Starting from home, seeing as cross with the state government reopens Opudu General Hospital. On the national scene, EFCC declares expansion boss Maina wanted again. Away from Nigeria, Trump reveals millions of dollars worth of share deals in big tech and AI. Details of all of this news and more coming up shortly. My name is Albert Keller. And now the news in detail, starting from Cross River State. The Cross River State government has reopened the General Hospital in Opudu. Regarding the revival of the facility and the constitution of a new management team, the hospital was officially put into use at the weekend with the State Commissioner for Health, Dr. Henry Egbe Ayuk, representing the governor of Cross River State at the event. The commissioner urged residents to patronize the facility, assuring them that health care services would be provided at an affordable rate. He also disclosed that additional health care staff will be deployed to the hospital as the need arises, while the Ministry of Health would closely monitor its operations to ensure adequate staffing and effective service delivery. The hospital is now being headed by Mr. Bob Aboah, alongside a newly constituted management team responsible for its administration and continued functionality. The Secretary of the Opudu Local Government Council, Aben Emmanuel, who represented the council chairman, welcomed the reopening, describing it as a significant development for residents of Opudu and surrounding communities. The reopening is expected to bring healthcare services closer to residents and form part of the state government effort to revitalize public healthcare facilities across Cross River State. Still in the state news, let's talk security matters now, as the Cross River State Police Command has released the photograph of a woman found dead in a hotel in Calabar South local government area of Cross River State. The command said the deceased, whose identity is yet to be established, was found at a hotel along the Clifford Lane, Calabar South local government area, in an incident first reported on September 8, 2026. In a statement issued on Wednesday, September 23rd, the police appealed to members of the public who may recognize the woman or have information about her identity, family or associate to come forward with credible information. Meanwhile, preliminary investigation indicates that the deceased lodged at the hotel alongside a male guest whose whereabouts remain unknown. The police said efforts are ongoing to locate the man and establish the circumstances surrounding the woman's death. Meanwhile, the hotel receptionist who was on duty at that time of the incident remains in police custody and is assisting investigators with information concerning the admission of the guest and the event preceding the discovery of the deceased. The command stressed that the receptionist's custody does not amount to a determination of guilt, noting that any further action will be based on available evidence and in accordance with the law. On the national scene, the Economic and Financial Crimes Commission, EFCC, has again declared former chairman of the Defunct Pension Reform Tax Team, Abdul Rashid Maina, wanted again. The anti-graft agency made the declaration in a wanted notice issued on Wednesday and signed by the head of media and publicity, Dele Oyewale. The EFCC said Maina, aged 61, is wanted in connection with an alleged case of receiving stolen property. The commission urged with usefulness

about his whereabouts to contact other securities separate from Miner's previous conviction for money laundering involving a pet fund to 8 years in prison in 2021, and the conviction was later upheld by the Court of Appeal. The EFCC's latest notice did not give details about the alleged stolen property or estate when the alleged offense occurred. And just before the break, in the move to boost commerce and productivity, Ekiti State Governor Biodun Oyebanji says projects to be executed during his second term will be targeted at boosting commerce, enhancing productivity, and stimulating sustainable business growth. Oyebanji stated this on Wednesday during a town hall meeting with stakeholders from Ekiti North Senatorial District in Ifaki Ekiti, as part of consultation for the state 2027 budget. The governor said the project would focus on adding value to the state economy and improving productivity, especially for local businesses and artisans. He said government investment would be channeled to critical sectors, including healthcare, electricity, road, and water supply, to improve living standards and drive economic activity. Oyebanji also reaffirmed his commitment to inclusive governance, saying the consultative approach adopted by his administration would be strengthened in his second term. He disclosed that collaboration with the federal government had facilitated major road projects, including the Adoijan, Ilumbo, Ikule, and Ado Aramoko Taore Roads. 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We'll be going on a very short break at this point, and when we come back, we'll be bringing you a report away from Nigeria, as U.S. President Donald Trump has disclosed the millions of dollars worth of stock transactions made on his behalf in July, involving some of the world's biggest technology and artificial intelligence companies. Do want to stay tuned for this news and more news coming after this very short break.

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Welcome back from that very short break, and thank you for staying tuned to Unicall Radio International 103.5 FM Calabar. And if you are just joining us this afternoon, this is the World News at 1 p.m. And now bringing you a report away from Nigeria, as U.S. President Donald Trump has disclosed the millions of dollars worth of stock transactions made on his behalf in July, involving some of the world's biggest technology and artificial intelligence companies. Official financial reports show more than 1,000 transactions, including the buying and the selling of shares in Microsoft, Nvidia, Amazon, Meta, SpaceX, and Tesla. Among the disclosed transactions, between $6.5 million and $31 million worth of Microsoft shares were sold, while the purchases of the company's stock were valued between $165,000 and $400,000. The reports also show Trump sold up to $26 million in Amazon shares, while the transactions involving Nvidia, Meta, and Alphabet were also recorded. Meanwhile, a White House spokesperson said Trump's stock and bond report is independently managed by third-party financial institutions, adding that neither Trump nor his family can direct or influence investment decisions. And now moving on to the very interesting world of entertainment and lifestyle, as Nollywood actress Eniola Ajao has reacted to criticism from movie critic Tolu Fagbure, who questioned her acting ability and said she lacked the talent to develop her craft into a skill. Tolu made the comment during an interview on Agbalẹ̀tu, where he also said a lot of things about Ajao's performance in Ajakaju and described her delivery as plastic. He said in his view, the actress's look were her major strength and her as an entertainer. Business Times. Meanwhile, when asked whether his comments were too harsh, he said that they represented his opinion and were not the final word. Responding to on X, Ajao questioned whether her talent I beg your pardon. Responding on X, Ajao questioned whether her looks were the only thing sustaining her career after all these years. She said she would continue to work, grow, and let the audience decide, and adding that opinions are free, but careers are built. The actress also made it clear that the criticism would not stop her from pursuing her career, saying she is not stopping anytime soon. And lastly, in sports news, as the Premier League's independent key match incident panel has ruled that the penalty awarded to Sunderland against Arsenal was incorrect. Referee John Brooks awarded Sunderland a spot kick after judging Arsenal defender Ezric Konsa to have held Dan Ballard during a corner in their September 12th meeting. However, the five-member panel unanimously concluded that the on-field decision was wrong. The panel said, although Konsa initially had his arms around Ballard, the Sunderland defender also engaged in a holding action that put Konsa onto him, causing both players to fall. Meanwhile, Sunderland's Enzo Leafy took the resulting penalty, but Arsenal goalkeeper David Raya saved the effort as the Gunners went on to win 2-0. Despite ruling that the penalty should not have been awarded, the panel backed VAR Stuart Arturo's decision not to recommend an on-field review by 3-2 majority. And that is the size of our news this afternoon. But before we go, here is a quick recap of the major headline.

0: On the news this afternoon, starting from Cross River State News, we reported that Cross River State Government reopened Obudu General Hospital. On the national scene, EFCC declares ex-pension boss Maina wanted again. Away from Nigeria, we told you that Trump reveals millions of dollars worth of shared deals in big tech and AI. If you have news reports from your area, hostels, departments, and faculties, do well to call our news hotline on 0809-444-4058. You can also follow us on our social media handles on Facebook. 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And remember, as members of the University of Calabar community and proud Cross Riverians, let us continue to promote unity, mutual respect, and responsible citizenship. And together, we can build a more peaceful, progressive, and inclusive society. This news was edited by the news production team. My name is Albert Keller. Many thanks for listening. Do well to stay tuned and enjoy the rest of our broadcast coming your way. 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

tell this girl that we're through. It's hard to find the words, I'm aloof, nervous and sued up, witness to hurt, but what you deserve is the truth. Don't take it personal, I just can't say this in person to you. So I revert to the studio like hole in the wall diners. Don't have to be reserved in a booth. I just feel like the person who I'm turning into. Irreversible, I prayed on you like it's church at the pew. And now that I got you, I don't want you. Took advantage of my thirst to pursue. Why do I do this dirt that I do? Get on my soapbox and preach my sermon and speech. Detergent and bleach is turning to wound. Cause now with her

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0: 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Welcome, guys, to the Rush Hour Show. Make some noise now.
1: You literally have an air horn there, so that okay, is the purpose of it. Do you always crack my voice?
0: I'm sorry. Okay, don't, you guys, let's take it easy. You know what? We're going to do that again.
1: Go easy on me, please.
0: You are welcome to the Rush Hour Show. Make some noise. Yes.
1: Now we are talking.
0: Yeah. Hi guys, how are you guys doing? Good evening. What's good? What's popping? What's going on? Like I said before, you're welcome to the Rush Hour Show with your favorite voices, Ida Xavier, and definitely IK Erim. And you guys, today's Thursday. It's usually the last edition of the Rush Hour Show for the week, but today, guess what, guys? It's special. I didn't mention it yesterday, but for those of you that don't know, today is IK's birthday. Happy birthday, IK!
1: Thank you so much.
0: Sing a birthday song for you right now, but I feel like it's going to take a while. But don't worry, I've already wished you before we came here, but we'll do it better and properly later.
1: You should actually. Anyways, what's good, Calabar? It is that time where we get to tone up and bring the whole energy for you right here on the show. And with your favorite voices, IK Erim and Idara Xavier. Mm-hmm. And yeah, she didn't lie. Today's my birthday. So today is absolutely going to be a really special edition right here on the show. So be ready to, you know, grab your phones, be ready to, you know, connect with us, and be ready to say me a prayer right here on the show, because I mean, we need prayers.
0: Oh, geez. Yes, we do.
1: Yes, we need prayers. Yeah, you know, at some point, you just kind of, I mean, every day I come here and I give you all the premium gist, mm-hmm. all the premium music, all the premium everything. So today is your turn to actually
0: reciprocate.
1: Yeah, that's the word. Mm-hmm. Today is your turn to reciprocate for IK today. But anyways, guys, it's going to be 1 hour of really, really great time right here on the radio. And just like Ida rightly said, that today is the last Rush Hour Show edition for the week, and it also doubles as our Throwback Thursday edition right here on the show. So be ready, get yourself locked in, because we are locked in and we are ready to drive your evening all the way to 5 p.m. right here on the show with the biggest entertainment gossip and also the biggest and your favorite bangers back to back all day, every day right here on the show.
0: All right, you heard IK and you said everything. We are here to, you know, help you, you know, make your evening better, because I mean, you could be coming out from work, you could still be at your business place, you could still be at work, but yeah, let's help you make it better. All right, it's gonna be a wholesome show, giving the best songs, giving you the hottest gist. Anyways, let's get back to the music, and this one is Rush by Ira Star. Don't rush and go anywhere. Stay tuned.
1: We'll be back shortly.

0: Anyways, like Oxlade said, come closer to your radio set because, like we promised, we're going to give you a swell time here on the radio. Welcome back, guys. This is still the Rush Hour on Unicar Radio International 103.5 FM with Idara and Ike. And yeah, like I said before, it's going to be a blast. You know what? Let's just get straight into our first segment. I would like to call this segment the gang segment because why not?
1: I mean, why not?
0: Suspense, all of the drama, everything is in this segment. And even though we haven't really had so much chaos going on recently like that on social media and all of that, you know what? We're just going to give you a few ones that you know I feel like it's still, you know, juicy enough, don't you think, Ike?
1: Yeah. Absolutely, 100%.
0: Anyways, we were talking about messy and juicy and, you know, chaotic situations recently. I was it last week or earlier this week, we talked, oh, it was last week when what's this guy's name, Black Bones and Young John had something very sneaky on this thing, so on Twitter, yeah. On X, sorry, when Young John tweeted something about wanting bad friends, and Black Bones replied him, and he was like, quoted his quote of 15 years ago. You know, somehow people always just, you know, when people are the victim in situation, they just keep it in their mind. I feel like the day that they will revenge is going to be hot.
1: Yeah.
0: And that's the same similar situation that has happened with Erica and Maho recently. So, Erica came on, went on X and tweeted something. She said, she quoted a tweet of 6 years ago from Marvel where he literally said, "I hate this Erica babe for real, for real." Like, he literally said, "I hate." He did not use dislike. He did not use anything to, you know, sugarcoat the thing.
1: Yeah.
0: He just said, "I hate Erica. I hate this Erica babe for real, for real." And then Erica went to quote the tweet and was like, "Wow, but you were nice to me when we met." I wonder what that meeting really was like. I wonder how she reacted, because for somebody to say something like that, you must have kept it in your head that, okay, this person has said this thing. Did they all meet this person outside? You know, you'll be expecting things like, oh, you'll be, she'll be giving her some kind of attitude, knowing that this is somebody that he doesn't like, according to him.
1: Yeah.
0: So,
1: I mean, I just feel like what I have to say right now is kind of like admonishing people out there that, see, always resist the urge to actually type out things. Do not let your intrusive thoughts win every time. Because somewhere along the line, some, you know, really not so cool things you said might just come back to bite you in the foot.
0: Definitely.
1: Okay, so you should actually be careful of whatever you're saying out there, because, I mean, the internet never forgets.
0: At all.
1: The internet never forgets. So,
0: and you know, I always feel like the fact that the person that they are talking about now becomes quiet after they have said what they had to say.
1: Yeah, because he didn't even have anything to actually say when that one said, "Oh, but when you saw me, you were actually like nice."
0: Yeah. So it's more like he's giving, "Oh, so you're fake." You know, all these kicking, kakai with people that you are not really cool with outside. That's literally what he just did. Because if you don't like somebody, only use your chest. Yeah. Don't go outside and before me, you know, pretending and lying.
1: Totally. So I don't see the reason why you should always, or you should not actually own whatever you're doing with your full chest.
0: It's your full chest.
1: Yes. I don't see the reason why. But then again, I mean, as opposed to Erica, Marvel is like still, Marvel is like enough, like Marvel's age is enough to be Erica's like last born or younger brother. You get what I mean?
0: Yeah, sure.
1: So I feel like she should not really, because that
0: Take
1: was like
0: seriously.
1: During 2020 in our lockdown.
0: Yeah.
1: So that was, let's say he was like 20 or 19, he was still a teenager then, right? So she shouldn't really take that to heart. You get what I mean? Because it came from a place of, you know what, that was the heat of the moment. Or it could be that he was a banger boy at that time.
0: Okay.
1: You get what I mean?
0: Mm.
1: So I feel like she shouldn't really look deeply into it.
0: Okay.
1: It could be that he, Marvel, was a banger boy on Twitter back then. You get. And then he was just doing it for clicks. And, you know, most times people farm engagement with Big Brother Nigeria so very much. Especially not now that Big Brother is no longer relevant, right? But back then, people built a career
2: from Big Brother,
1: on Twitter. They got themselves verified. They got their impressions. Yeah. And they got their paycheck from Big Brother Nigeria. So that was literally like a job for some persons. So I would not say she should really like... I'm not also defending what Marvel did, but then I'm just saying that she should just take it with a pinch of salt, because I mean, back then this boy was like a teenager that can easily say anything.
0: Mm-hmm.
1: Yeah,
0: but at the same time, I also feel like that's why I said I wonder what the meeting was like.
1: Yeah.
0: When they met, did she actually put it into his face or give him some kind of attitude that you said this thing about me, so why are you trying to, you know?
1: I feel like even he himself had forgotten.
0: Do you understand?
1: Yes, probably he might have forgotten, because that is why I'm saying she should not really think. Yeah, she should not really put her all into read much meaning into it, because Marvel on his end could be that, Marvel had forgotten that he even tweeted that, right? But then it is coming back, and he can actually have a sound judgment to say, then I was still a kid. It's very valid, because even we are even going on Twitter now to see that there are literally kids there.
0: Yeah.
1: Teenagers there.
0: Yes.
1: Let's leave the fact that even grown men are doing that. I don't know if you saw this other, the back and forth between Crayon and Dami Foreign on Twitter.
0: Oh, yes.
1: I think last week.
0: Yes, I
1: saw that. Oh my God, Dami Foreign was saying a whole lot and Crayon was just going back to back. Now, if you're going to put that into it, Dami Foreign is like a grown man, right? And you know very well that this person knows what they are doing. You get what I mean? But then with Marvel, I just feel like it should be excusable. I enjoy most of Marvel's music, but I'm not a Marvel's fan, right? Mm-hmm. So I just feel like it could be excusable that this was like years back when he was still new to social media or still trying to make it on social media or trying to get social media money and all of that. So that's why I didn't really pay attention to the story, because I'm like, there's no story here. Mm. There's not really a story here. So I just have to like keep it moving.
0: Yeah. Anyways, people that are up and coming should really try to avoid all of this kind of banter.
1: Yes, even if you know that you want to go into entertainment. Yes, you should really shy away from all these debates, all those really controversial debates and all of that. You should shy away from it.
0: Stop calling people out.
1: Don't criticize anybody when you know that, one way or the other, you're going to find yourself in the industry. Most times it happens that it is something you're intentional about. Most times it just takes you unawares. But the take home out of all of this is that as long as you're creative, I don't see any reason why you should be dragging another person.
0: Exactly, because you don't know who you will meet in the industry. Exactly. You don't know who is the person that can
1: whether
0: help you.
1: Whether you're a skit maker, whether you are
0: an artist,
1: a broadcaster, a filmmaker, anything in the creative space, you don't know how. We are even seeing right now that artists, like people that paint and all of that, they are now incorporating them into fashion.
0: Yeah. Because true.
1: People make dresses and artists paint on them, like in real time. Yeah. So imagine you're doing that and then somebody's getting to work with you or wants to work with you, and then you have dragged the person a couple days ago and all of that. The person wouldn't want to work with you again. So that's the same thing. Even in film, we are seeing a whole lot of artistry in film right now. Like, if you had seen Suspicion, that mask, of course, it is an artist that did that.
0: Yes.
1: And some paintings that we saw there. So it is very, very imperative for you as a creative to know when to draw the line, know when to, you know, because there's a very fine line between all of these things. It might be the heat of the moment and you might be a hot topic on the timeline, but then to what end? That's just it, literally.
0: Mm-hmm. Anyways, guys, this is still Rush Hour Show on Unica Radio International 103.5 FM with Idara and Ike. And we are still in our gang segment, And now let's move to the next story. And this one kind of pisses me off because I keep asking, is this what we have come to? Is this what we have come down to? It's very, very... provocating.
1: Okay.
0: Apostle Arome Osai, you guys know him, everybody knows him. He said, our calling as Nigerians is to be spiritual revivalists. We are not made to build engines like the Chinese. And I'm like, just call us Olodo. Let us know that, okay, you have literally told us that, yeah, we are not built for greatness. We are not built to, you know, make an impact on the world. We are just to be here and pray for the world that, okay, God will have mercy. Help other countries so that we can benefit from them.
1: Yeah.
0: We are not supposed to contribute anything to this world. And I'm so disappointed because this is coming from a strong man of God.
1: Okay.
0: Because
1: it always gets pretty interesting.
0: Do you understand? Because I always feel like when it comes to all these Christianity things, yeah, leaders, spiritual leaders are not supposed to be like just stay in your church, stay in your room, and pray for Nigeria.
1: Mm.
0: Yeah, even if you want to say anything concerning Nigeria, mind what you are saying because people watch these people a lot. Like make the slightest mistake, and there are a lot of critics out there ready to, you will see people bringing out Bible to say, oh, this is what the Bible says. No, this is not how God said it. No, this is a misinterpretation and all of that. So him saying this, yeah, honestly, it is very, very, I know, I'm not going to say that I am such a Bible scholar or I'm a devout Christ. Oh God, I'm sorry. But I know that God did not just, God made everybody with a purpose.
1: Yeah.
0: And he did not just bring us to this world to come and sit down and not be useful to the world.
1: Yes.
0: Or to, I can't remember the pastor I heard say that thing. You should always be useful in any environment that you find yourself.
1: Mm.
0: No matter how small it is, just shadow something so that it will look like, okay, yes, you have actually contributed to something. So you're not telling us that as Nigerians, we're not supposed to, we are only spiritual revivalists. What are you trying to tell us now?
1: But anyways, you know, one thing is just that, you know, when it comes to really sensitive topics like this, I just like to leave them. Mm. You get? I just like to let them be and let the people that are that these things actually revolve around, mm-hmm. they should just attack it, because you know I don't want to say the wrong thing or something that somebody might perceive to be not right, so I just love to let it be that way. So yeah.
0: So okay, so for this one, see, I feel like if he's talking about some political leaders, I feel like okay, it's not really my business, but he's talking about Nigerians in general. And if he's talking about building machines, like doing innovative stuff and everything, we are the best generation that to describe the group of people that he's talking about.
1: Mm.
0: Because we are the young ones, we are the ones making an impact, you know, trying to build a future for ourselves and everything.
1: Yeah.
0: So it's very disheartening, honestly.
1: Very, very.
0: It's very disheartening that a man of God is actually saying something like this. But anyways, guys, this is still the rush hour. Don't be useless, so please. I'm begging you, do what you can for Nigeria and in the best way that you can, all right? So let's not be as if, we are just... I always like to say Trump now, before Trump. Because he's the one that is always attacking us somehow.
1: I don't know what your problem is with Trump.
0: So that Trump will not think that we are useless and keep looking for ways to block us out of America, alright? So anyways, guys, this is still the Rush Hour show on Unica Radio, 18-1-3.5 FM. And we'll be going on a music break right now. And then when we are back, you know, we'll delve more into...

0: All right, guys, this is still the Rush Hour Show on Unica Radio International 103.5 FM. And right now, this is not a segment, but sometimes, you know, some people just want to wish their loved ones happy birthday and, you know, just make them feel good. And so that's what we're going to be doing right now. We have a message from Mrs. Enobong, and she wants to wish her husband happy birthday. So let's get him on the phone, all right? Let's get him on the phone. Hopefully he picks up because birthdays are very busy days.
1: Yes, birthdays are very busy days and really, really special days. And this person is also my birthday mate. So I'm super excited to actually like put this call through because, okay, phone's ringing. I don't know. I don't think there's no excuse for any birthday person to miss their calls because I don't think I've missed any call today.
0: Oh, really?
1: Yeah, I don't think so. So
0: maybe because you are not up and about, you know, trying to arrange.
1: Okay. I feel like he's taking the call. Hello?
2: Hello?
1: Yeah, good afternoon.
2: Good afternoon.
1: Yeah, am I speaking with Mr. Abraham?
2: Yes.
1: Okay. So a little birdie told us today is your birthday.
2: Who?
1: A little birdie. So we're about to you actually make the guess, but you're live on Unical Radio International 103.5 FM on the Rush Hour Show right now.
2: Oh, yes. Okay,
1: so before we get into it, we want to, you know, just wish you a happy birthday. Heavens, may God unlock heaven's blessings, you know, his blessings upon your life now and forever, and every good thing, everything your heart desires, may you actually, you know, fulfill them now and forever.
0: Amen.
1: Okay, so now it is your turn. Can you take a guess who might have sent in your number for this special shout out? And by the way, today is also my birthday.
2: Wow.
1: Yes. So that was why. That is why I was super excited to put this call across because we're literally birthday mates. So can you take a guess?
2: This should be Favour Evang.
1: Hey. Okay. You kind of like it's like two sides to a coin, Sha.
2: Okay.
1: It's like two sides to a coin, right? So I think you've gotten one part, but there's still somebody really special, somebody important that also reached out to Favour to do this. So I think you've gotten the Favour part.
2: That should be my wife.
1: God, where no? Like, how did you know it's your wife, though?

0: pull that kind of string.
1: Oh. Hey, God, well, love is a beautiful thing. Mr. Abraham, you should take her to, I don't know what she has planned for you, but you should really buy her a new wig.
2: Okay. Yes, I
1: will. Buy her a new wig, I beg. She don't over-deliver her polling units. All right, Mr. Abraham. Enjoy the rest of your day. And of course, keep my own cake for me because I'm coming for it.
2: Yes, sir.
0: Thank you so much. We haven't even cut it yet. I'm just waiting for evening time.
1: Okay. That's something. So, I mean, I'm going to get mine anyways, regardless. Okay. All right, we're gonna have to let you go now. Have an amazing birthday celebration, and yeah,
0: I appreciate
1: it. All right, goodbye.
0: Thank you.
1: When I tell you guys, love is a beautiful thing. I mean, like, love is literally.
2: We literally just oppressed ourselves right now. Because what?
1: Why did I decide to put this call across? But anyways, guys, anything for love. I can be a cupid. Yeah, I'll be the one, you know.
2: Yeah, to help fire the arrow.
1: I can be a cupid.
2: Anyways, we also have another message here for IK. All right, and this person is Chioma. She said, "Hi, Ike and Idara. Hi, Chioma. A very big happy birthday to Ike. I wish you full portions of each blessing that heaven has set up, baby."
1: You have redeemed yourself. So, Chioma, we are back being friends. Okay?
2: Oh, yeah.
1: Yes, we're back being friends. So, apology 100% accepted. So, thank you so much for the birthday wish. And, of course, if you want to, put through a birthday wish to me, of course, the number is 0809-444-4058. I'll take the number again, 0809-444-4058. You can call in and say a happy birthday to IK, or you can send an SMS and say happy birthday, IK, for all you have been doing for us on this show, for all the gist, for all the music, for all the entertainment.
2: You can't even ask for it.
1: The energy.
2: Or you're just taking out, you know. Anything, we accept anything, all right?
1: Exactly,
2: so,
1: anything.
2: Yeah, for
1: anything.
2: The birthday.
1: As any legal thing, please.
2: Any legal thing is accepted.
1: Very okay.
2: Important.
1: So 0809-444-4058. I'll take the number again, 0809-444-4058. So now we're about to get into our lifestyle conversation of the day segment. And this segment is also that segment where you get to call in, you also be a part of the conversation right here on the radio. So today's Throwback Thursday, and we just want to put out this throwback question of the day that everybody can or should relate to, because we all have a moment in life where we wish we could redo some decisions, we wish we had made some decisions differently, or things we wish we understood much earlier before we got

0: that to the stage that we are right now, yeah. Right? So, but back off that thing. 0809444405 and 8. I'll take the number again. 0809444405 8. Be a part of the conversation. Change everything that happened, but you have one gift to give yourself. What would it be and why? Would it be a wisdom? Would it be courage? Would it be confidence? Would it be self-love? Will it be discipline? Will it be actually investing in your talent a little bit more, or just something? What is that one thing that isn't money that you would go back in time to give yourself? Be a part of the conversation right here on the radio. 0809444405 and 8. We take the number again. 0809444405 and 8. Okay, let's get back to the music. And when we're back from the musical break, of course, we will be taking your calls and your SMSs right here on the show. Okay, Draw your radio sets closer and be ready to actually, give us your opinion on today's lifestyle conversation of the day. It is Throwback Thursday. And also, it is IK's birthday. So it's only one thing. And we're having double dose.
1: The edition, people.
0: Exactly. We're having double dose of the usual today. So plug into it and let's turn up the energy right here on the show. Let's get back to the music. We'll be back shortly.
2: Magic.

0: 0094444058. 0094444058. That's the number to call. Send in your WhatsApp messages and also your text messages concerning the lifestyle conversation of the day. And we have one message here already, though it's not concerning the lifestyle conversation of the day, but this person says, good afternoon, guys. Good afternoon to you that don't have a name. Happy birthday, IK, king of the drive time. Thank you for all you do. Please, how do you want your gift? Listening from Malabo.
1: You guys,
0: we got one gift already. Please, I'm your sister, baby girl. Please, oh,
1: we've got one gift already. How do I want my gift? Okay, I'll I
0: think
1: like,
0: we'll reach out to you.
1: Yeah, I feel like I'll tell you how I want my gift. But anyways, guys, thank you so very much for actually, you know, sending that warm wish to me. I really appreciate it. Anyways, guys, the lifestyle conversation of the day is still open. I don't know. It's as if this lifestyle conversation of the day is stealing my shine. I don't know. Should we? But anyways, guys, what is one thing that you can gift, or if you could gift yourself one thing, if you could go back in time to gift your younger self one thing, be it 5 years ago, 10 years ago, 15 years ago, to gift yourself one thing, what would that thing be? Not money, but just one thing. What would it be? Would it be discipline? Would it be, you know, investing more in your talent? Would it be self-love? What would it be and why? 0809-444-0058.
2: Hello.
0: Hello, good evening.
2: Good evening.
1: Yeah, what's so your name and location? Are you
2: calling from? I'm calling from Calabar.
1: Okay.
0: Write your name.
2: My name is David.
0: Okay, David.
1: Okay, David, talk to us.
0: Now talk to us.
2: Yeah.
1: Talk to us. We're listening. What did you call to say? We are listening.
2: My time was all finished. I'm coming back.
1: All right, David.
0: Wow.
1: Why do I feel like David just wanted to hear my voice?
0: Exactly.
1: David wanted me to.
0: Oh, God,
1: David. David says my airtime was soon finished. Anyways, David, we're expecting your call back, okay? 0809-444-0508. We're having so much fun right here on the show. And our lifestyle conversation of the day is still open. If you could go back in time to give your younger self one gift, you know, most times in life we feel or we wish that we can go back to right some wrongs, to change some things, to, you know, to understand why we did some things earlier. And if there is any way, maybe avert ourselves from doing those things, right? But now, if you have the luxury of going back in time, let's say 5 years ago or 10 years ago or even 15 years ago, what is that one thing that you feel like you would change? If you could go back in time to go and give yourself one gift, and that gift is not money. That gift is not going to tell yourself, oh, buy BTC and keep. One really intentional gift that can actually give you the money, okay? Mm-hmm. Would it be your talents? Would it be taking something more seriously? Is it relationship? Is it your academics? Is it church? Like religion, let me not say church. Religion, what would it be and why? 0809-444-0058. I'll take the number again, 0809-444-0058. Be a part of the conversation right here on the radio. And also, while you're actually calling us to tell us, you know, what you might do when you go back in time, you get what I'm saying? You can also use that opportunity to sneak in a happy birthday to me, because I mean, it is my birthday today, and it is not every day we get to celebrate, you know, these days. Okay, it is an annual stuff, and today is the day I'm marking my own. Okay, so keep the wishes coming, keep the opinions coming. We're still here and we're active. We have a couple more minutes till 5 p.m. and we really, really want to hear from you. Okay, so let's get back to the music. It is still the Rush Hour Show, and of course, always staying committed to driving your evening all the way to 5 p.m. with the biggest conversations and the biggest music right here. Let's get back to the music. We'll be back shortly.

0: Patoranking with Abule right there on the Rush Hour show, people. And we are still in our lifestyle conversation of the day segment, and we're expecting your calls and messages. Do not call us when we are on a break, please. Anyway, 0094444058. That's the number to call. Send your WhatsApp messages and also your text messages. Okay, we have a caller right now.
1: Yeah, hello. I'm guessing that's David.
0: Oh, God. David.
1: I'm guessing that's David. Anyways, David, do also call us back. We're here. We're active, and we are here to hear from you. That thing you want to say.
0: Or maybe if your network is not allowing you, you can just send a WhatsApp message or an SMS.
1: Yeah, right here. Anyways, 0809-444-4058. I'll take the number again, 0809-444-4058. Be a part of the conversation right here on the radio. If you have one opportunity to go back in time and give to your younger self something, to give your younger self one gift, what would it be and why? Would it be wisdom? So you can make better decisions. Maybe you're not liking where you are now. You're like, okay, I feel like if I'd made better decisions, I wouldn't be where I am today. Is it wisdom? Is it courage so that you can take the opportunities you think you were too scared to take back then? Ooh. Would it be confidence so you can stop worrying about what people think about you and just go on to do you?
0: You know, actually, I was going to say, for me, that was what I was going to do.
1: Not confidence.
0: Wisdom.
1: Wisdom.
0: To be able to do things that I did not do before. I felt like would have affected my life positively today. There are a lot of things that I felt like, okay, I held on to it because I was so scared of what the outcome could be. Now that I'm looking at it, if I had done it back then, it wouldn't have been such a bad idea. Yeah. It would have been something that would have helped me in many different areas. So one thing I would have told, given myself back then, would have been wisdom. Like, you know what? Just do it.
1: Yeah.
0: Just do it. Anything that is like, just do it. Any idea that comes to your head, just try to, you know, act on it very fast and all of that, because
1: I mean, you only live once.
0: Yeah.
1: 0809-444-4058. If you can, go back in time to give your younger self one gift, what would you give yourself and why? 0809-444-4058. Would you give yourself self-love so you can stop accepting less than you deserve? Because I feel like it is unloved people that are always begging for love outside. I said what I said. Yes, because I mean, there are some people that somebody's not treating you right, then I mean the door is literally in front of you. Walk away. Mm-hmm. But you don't want to walk away because it feels like there is no love at home. So would you give yourself self-love? Would you gift yourself self-love? Mm-hmm. To actually know when to, you know, sever ties, when to walk out on a situation and preserve your peace, preserve your energy right there. Would you give yourself that? Or would you give yourself discipline so you can actually follow through on your plans? Because, we know what procrastination does.
0: Yeah.
1: So being disciplined. If you see somebody that is disciplined, it's a lot, though. Being disciplined is a lot. So if you see somebody out there being disciplined in whatever they are doing, is it the gym, is it whatsoever, Pilates, is it yoga, whatsoever they
0: even
1: are doing,
0: even if it is your to-do list, you know, just your checking everything list every day. Yes. Oh my God, it's a lot.
1: See,
0: it's
1: can I even go into the most basic analogies? Mm-hmm. Because even the simplest or the littlest things as our alarms, we are not disciplined to actually wake up from our beds when the first alarm rings.
0: Call my name.
1: That is why when everybody are turning on the alarm, they're turning on everything. Like 6 o'clock, 6:15,
0: exactly.
1: 6:10, 6:15, 6:20, 6:25. They are turning on everything so that if I miss the one at 6:10, I will not miss the one at 6:15. If I miss the one at 6:15, I won't miss the one at 6:20.
0: Oh my God,
1: all of that.
0: It's
1: that
0: crazy.
1: Is the most basic one. But then would you gift your younger self discipline? Because do you feel like, if I'd actually be more disciplined, maybe coming from where I was coming from the past that maybe I would have amounted to something better, or maybe I would have done something differently, or stuff like that. But anyway, 0809-444-4050 and 8. We're here and we are open to taking your calls and your SMSs right here on the show. But anyways, guys, I feel like it is a couple more minutes until we say goodbye right here on the show. And I'm so sad. I don't feel like leaving you guys.
0: Yeah,
1: like,
0: I feel like I'm just... I feel like there's a lot of love today all over you because it's your birthday. And people keep wishing you happy birthday and everything.
1: I feel like I don't feel like leaving. I'm feeling sad leaving you guys already. Because I feel like I can actually like just sit here, give you guys all the gist, the updates and everything. And... you know, all the way to, let's say, even though it's still like 12 midnight, as long as people order me food.
0: True.
1: Yeah, so that I'll have the energy to talk. But yes, that's it basically. But you know, it's the radio. It is time to say goodbye right here on the show, and we have to do it regardless. Okay, so catch us next week, same time, same station, Mondays to Thursdays, 4 o'clock to 5 o'clock p.m. only on Unical Radio International 103.5 FM Calabar, with your favorite voices, Ike Erim and 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
0: yeah
1: here.
0: You can also catch us during the weekend, Saturdays and Sundays, from 6 p.m to 7 p.m on the Weekend Vibe. Still your favorite voices, Idara and Ike. And I also forgot to mention, you guys, Ike and I are actually twinning. It wasn't even planned, but yeah, look at us. In case you don't know, you can also watch us on YouTube at Unical Radio International, and yeah, you get all of the video clips.
1: Yeah,
0: of all of the fun things that we do here. Yeah, anyways, thank you guys for listening, guys. Shout out to you, everybody that called Chioma, David, and everybody that wished Ike a happy birthday. Happy birthday indeed, Ike.
1: Thank you so much.
0: Love, happiness, joy, and all of the good things.
1: Thank you. I really appreciate it so very much. Anyways, guys, stay locked onto Unical Radio. Do not touch that dial because we have lots of other amazing programs lined up for you. Have an amazing evening and goodbye.
0: Bye, guys.
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We smart like that.

0: All right, ladies and gentlemen, I know go green. I'm waiting to make hold up stuff for a table roundabout. But as it be like this, no matter how that hold up take hold us, we don't show for your domo this wonderful evening. Yes, now 10 minutes we don't walk past our old season club and our sports corner on Unico Radio International 103.5 FM. You're the one section where they can play on top information, education, and entertainment. You can call them, they do infotainment 360. And yes. You know, it's supposed to be coming away from Monday to Friday by the hour of 6 o'clock. And yes, it's another wonderful evening to talk about sports here. And I hope you're ready because I am ready. Everything they happen, everything they stop. And you know, see, they don't schedule the date for the fight between two of the greatest iconic boxer that we know. Yes, on the night of the 11th of December. Yes. Tyson Fury will face Anthony Joshua at Cardiff Principality Stadium. The long-awaited heavyweight showdown is finally set. And yes, it's going to be a wonderful one there. And also another breaking news. If you say one or two things that happen with Benzema here, as Nike has reportedly cancelled a planned campaign shoot carrying Benzema at the last minute after deciding his past did not align with the brand's value, according to The Athletic. The shoot was scheduled for London today in London, with Nike reporting having already provided Benzema with £75,000 worth of product. Now, he said, "We regret that conversation got us this far." All right, I know be only me there here. I'd also there with my two co-pilot and co-captain. They be saying our two go do this one together this wonderful evening. I'd here with Okono from the Catalyst and Nathan. All of us go do this one together. Good evening, Nathan. How you doing now?
1: Good evening, Sir Kennedy. Good evening, Catalyst. Good evening to all our listeners out there. I want to do this wonderful evening. You know, say for this side where we day heat being day summer, thanks to waiting the sun give us today, be like na bonus abi jara. But it's all good. International break don't day on for the world of football, and we don't see as things on the soap for there. Nigerian players don't arrive in camp in their numbers, and as they speak now, we have over 24 players. We don't arrive in camp already.
0: Yeah.
1: And right. Also, with the sea action, where they go on for the world of boxing there, for the ground, where we say we don't, they decided on how it will be for Anthony Joshua versus Tyson Fury before this year go Wakago end for there. And also, we don't get a whole lot of story of waiting the sub there as even the Nations League there and some international friendlies won't start there for inside Europe. We get a whole lot of things with the surround, also the Ballon d'Or drama topic where people just talk. Mbappe they talk, in don't even come out once, say France no go green and make a play till in reach 41 like Cristiano Ronaldo. We get plenty things we be say just they busted. Even for transfer window, we be say transfer window don't close, but people will be free agent, they still they move. They like see them they move for night, but now movement all the ways. We don't see as David Alaba safe don't join Udinese for Italy there on a free transfer. We get a whole lot of things we go carry on you this beautiful evening. Just deal with us, make we write this one together.
0: Yes, so make we do this one together. And also, we get Okono from the Catalyst in the video. Catalyst, welcome to the show.
2: Yeah, good evening, Kennedy. Good evening, Natal. Good evening, our country people. How you did this beautiful and amazing evening? I trust Salama they gave you. It's another day. Today, ladies, Natal, and we don't carry body. We don't carry leg workers still enter studio. Yes, and maybe Konya and you. Tell you waiting the sub there for inside the world of sports. Yes, plenty things they happen for there in the international break, we'll be saying. All of us Kukuma, we don't sabi and we don't Kukuma, you know, give up or rest first for now, say make a league football for just old body. But as it happened like that, some things also done they happen for the international break. Starting from our own Super Eagles team, where we say we don't already get reports, say some players they don't report to camp. So done they don't they prepare for their game there against Madagascar tomorrow there. We'll be saying you know now the very decisive match, and the match will be say go show how serious you know the Super Eagles day have been no day. And also for the France squad day like this, I don't know, but I feel say you get some kind of things if you say you gotta do for this life. You know, they say a closed mouth is a closed destiny. Now so I take Siam for France squad because Yeni Euro, ever since where the guy done day, they no call him for the France squad. But there's a guy that's all saying he won't change in Yeah, this thing. He won't change the nationality, go Ivory Coast. Now once, you know, they can't call him up, say make him come represent you know, they can't call him up for the France
0: code.
2: This one self come happen as a Konate self pick injury. So I feel safe to see the guy be no speakers. He won't change the nationality. They for no see the reason to
0: call him.
2: To make sure say they don't call him. So I feel say that one self nah a good one there. And still play for the world of transfer. The Manchester United don't go come carry body. Climb enter their fellow Manchester club as Manchester City go send one small guy. They will name them Karim Kasim. Though a young guy and
0: a prospect midfielder.
2: So they don't go sign. I know some Manchester United fans will come wonder how this one take up when you enter Manchester City go sign their prospect. Even myself, I surprised, but so that one just take before there. Meanwhile, already like this, we don't also get you know the nominations for the manager of the month for the month of September.
0: Yeah.
2: We get the likes of Fabian Ozella, that is the coach of Brighton. We get Andoni Iraola, the coach of Liverpool, and we also get Enzo Maresca, the coach of Manchester City. City. So we could talk about them also with time. So who really deserve them? Me already for my mind, I know who supposed to win them, but you know, make you know the like saying, only me just don't yet talk this one alone. So I believe say with these and many other money, we go still here. And also players of the month, we be say we don't also get for the month of September, we get the likes of Mohamed Bellomi of All City. City, we get Jadon Bogle of Leeds, we get Pascal Gross of Brighton, we get Alexander Issa of Liverpool, Jeremy Jacquet of Liverpool, we get Castolas of Brighton, we get Kevin Shedd of Brentford, and Semenyo of Manchester City. And so I feel saying also one of the invited things we say we could talk about because the month of September done the end, and since we say match no good day again, premier no league match good day again for still September, I believe saying at the right time, make we for just go come and talk about this very one. So join us, make we do this one together this beautiful evening.
0: Yeah, so join us, make we do this one together this wonderful evening. But before we dive in, yes, so celebration the galore now they happen, make we just call one person for studio here as today na in birthday, and the person say make we help and wish the person happy birthday, and right about now we don't already record the person and they make him just pick and call, make we wish him happy birthday as na request, maybe say person will remember him, just tell us I beg, make una help me, make I wish this person happy birthday. You see, for this life, make you be better person so that they could remember you sometimes.
2: No, as you say na request.
0: The person don't pick. Hello, good evening.
3: Hello, good evening.
0: Yeah, welcome to the show. Can you hear me?
3: Yeah, I can hear you.
0: Okay, this is Unique Radio International 103.5 FM, and you are on air right now.
3: Okay,
0: so someone special give us your number and say that we should wish you a happy birthday. Can you hear me?
3: Yeah, I can hear you.
0: This Favor, right?
3: Yes, this is Favor.
0: Okay. Someone special say we should call you and wish you happy birthday.
2: Before the hours, now Favor, today na your birthday.
3: Yes, today is my
0: birthday. Okay. Okay. If we threw you off balance, apologies. So, if you guess the person, we give us your number. Say, make we wish you happy birthday.
3: Yes.
0: Okay. Who be the person?
3: Your Mastika.
0: Oh, nice guess. So she said we should wish you happy birthday, long life and prosperity, more money in your account.
3: Thank you so much.
2: Okay, as you don't cook on my favor, as you don't cook on my, you know, today na your birthday, and a good one say you don't follow, you know, we don't celebrate you today. May I ask you this one question? You dey watch ball?
3: No, I know the watch ball.
2: Cha.
0: Okay, all's good. So which club you they like? Even though say you know the watch football.
2: No, nah, person we know the watch ball. No,
3: the Blues, of course.
0: Is it?
3: The Blues.
4: Don't be lying. When it comes to fan base, the Blues always have it.
2: Thank you so very much.
0: Thank you very much.
2: Now the people when they watch football, they support the Blues. Now the people when they watch, if you normally if you notice very well, people who really they support the Blues now women.
0: Now we make when they really support the Blues and people will know they watch ball. You know why? Because if people where they support them too, Catalyst. They make noise and too they talk. So
4: Kennedy,
0: if,
4: wow. Kennedy,
0: I remember that time why this why they primary school. You know, I almost made mistake go support Chelsea. Wow. I make mistake go support because anytime they go
4: school, well, once a Chelsea fan, just
0: I
4: say,
0: almost made mistake.
4: Were you a Chelsea fan? Yes or no?
0: Anytime they go school, and everybody say the Blues for life, the Blues for life. I can't say waiting be the Blues for life. Miss, I can't they make mistake they follow the Blues for life. Now when I can't stop people, I can't say no. I can never do that. Never a Chelsea fan.
4: Yeah, Namayu convert.
5: Namayu convert. All right. Yes, that one, Favour, right there. And happy birthday to you, Favour. Wishing you long life and prosperity. Yes, yes, yes. Enjoy the rest of your day. And also, happy birthday to one of our own here for Unicardio International 103.5 in the person of IKA Remy. Yes, today now also in birthday. And we are wishing him all the best. Yes. And to everybody, we will be saying today now their birthday. Yes, happy birthday to all of Una. And remember, say, we love you, but Jesus loves you more. And yes, yes, yes. In the world of boxing, we don't really tell you, say Tyson Fury will face Anthony Joshua in an all-British heavyweight showdown in Cardiff on December 11th. The long-awaited clash had initially been linked with venues in New York and London before promoters settled on the Principality Stadium in Walsh capital after months of negotiation that threatened to scupper the fight as Fury called for a rematch with Oleksandr Usyk, the Saudi Arabian boxing pawbroker Turki Alashika announced the venue and the date for the bout on Thursday. For 15 years, no one has been able to make this fight, he wrote on his social. So, Natal, you see, say one of the greatest, Tyson Fury, and one of the reigning boxing legend, who we know. I don't know if I will call him a legend, but no. Now one of the reigning guys who we know for the world of boxing right now, in the person of Anthony Joshua, that it's going to be a good match. And with one of the promoters, they say, for the past 15 years, we have not had a big match like this before. So how you see this match? And it's going to be one of the greatest showdown that will be happening in the world of sports around December.
1: Of course, it will be Anthony Joshua versus Tyson Fury. Nah.
5: Bound for glory.
1: I get one word where I've been one used like that. Nah, when did they say Clash of the Titans? Nah, be that.
5: Oh.
1: Nah, Clash of the Titans with that. These two guys, for their own kingdom, they be lion.
5: Oh.
1: Yes, and I mean, if you say this match, say one thing with boxing, we say you go first start like rumor. You will come to say this thing, I be this boxer they interested before now. You don't they see as they don't they start say, okay, this match go later next year. They will start for like 2026. Now they say the match go for 2028. It will just be like, which kind of thing be this and all of that. But it's coming to reality that AJ is going to face Tyson Fury. And from pictures where we don't, images where we don't already see, Tyson Fury himself done the he never really come out to come they talk out this 1-1-B and all of that, but we don't see many things from AJ already with regards to images, even the one we come out today where we see say in the train very well for this match and all of that, saying they really prepare with high intensity, say he won't take on Tyson Fury. For me, it's going to be a very blockbuster fight. We rarely see such as this on our screens, and this is what AJ and Tyson Fury will bring to us this this December. I believe that at the end of the day, this match could just be very brutal, and let me just say people go actually, the only thing we no go suffer this match now to lose life, but every other team, if you just imagine, so it could just suffer. I believe that there are a few things that are on the line for Tyson Fury. His legacy is on the line.
5: Yeah.
1: Because if AJ should defeat him now, he go. Yeah, so in Gary go still feed the alright to chop, but Sango don't touch him, man. He no go nice as he supposed to be for mouth and for belly and for the body. With regards to fans, where they watch him, and even the generation self, where they come.
5: Yeah,
1: we go still they put eye for boxing and all of that. Even media wise too, you go they carry that energy, say, oh, AJ don't finally defeat Fury and all of that. Also, Another thing we go consider for this match now, although the match says did they fire away, but make I just throw this kind of things. But another thing we will consider for this match now,
0: age factor.
1: You know, age factor. Anthony Joshua is much more younger than Tyson Fury, I think that's one thing that gives you an edge, because old man now, old man, age now disadvantage when it comes to this kind of physical combat. Yeah. And once they don't hit you once, if you be seen, everything will just do, maybe pass out with that. However, on the other hand, experience also is also an advantage, because Fury don't dare for the ring now, they pass Joshua. If he know it, he go fast do to take out the opponent, because of course Fury has taken on very fierce and wild beast like opponents. Even Fury has even gone to the point of leaving boxing to go fight in
0: UFC
1: and even WWE.
0: I
1: think he has this experience already. So wait till if he do it, just like button way if he touch to see, say okay, he don't win. Now why did they call him the Gypsy King? Because he knows exactly what to do, and come on, he has the strength, he has the power, his fist, he did like elephant leg. Once he don't hit you, you don't finish and all of that. But for me, till then, I believe this is going to be very, very interesting to watch. And we never can tell what it will happen, but we never can tell what will happen after the match. But for now, we are rest assured that we will be entertaining premium mode.
0: Yes, we'll be entertaining premium. So, Kata, what do you think about this? And do you think experience will speak for itself when Tyson Fury meets Anthony Joshua?
2: If you're talking about experience, I think this is actually a competition between two persons that have gathered the experience. They've actually gathered experience to the best of my knowledge, both Tyson Fury and Anthony Joshua. Earlier today, I actually was just going through the social media. I saw a picture where Anthony Joshua was undergoing some training, and I was so curious. This guy won Interfight. I actually had to make my research, and I realized that he will be going into a fight with Tyson Fury, and you need to see the intense training that he was going into. So I was like, wow, this guy is in a very, you know, serious preparation for this very fight. And I think it's actually a good one, because fights of this nature is not just about the fight, but is you know, the prestige you get to you get after the fight. I can remember the last time when there was a certain fight that he wanted to fight. That was against Daniel Dubois. That was September 2024. That very fight gathered a lot of media hype. You know, a lot of persons with Joshua, Daniel Dubois. You know, even enter Anthony Joshua. Anthony Joshua go beat them. By the end of the day, Daniel Dubois, you know, won that very fight, and I think he actually used that fight to, you know, gather a lot of momentum for himself. The same thing also applicable to Tyson Fury. The same way when he actually lost, I think, the same fight to Alexander Usyk. That was in December 2024, is it? I think that should, and May 20,

0: 2026. So that's to say that he's already maintaining 100% stats, you know, ahead of this very fight. The same thing also applicable to Anthony Joshua. After the fight against Daniel Dubois, it has also been involved in two different fights. That was actually against Christian Pringer, July 2026, which he defeated Christian Pringer. He also defeated Jake Paul, December 2025. So I think those two fights have actually given these two guys, you know, the momentum to know that they are going into this fight very well prepared. And in terms of looking in terms of knockout wins, that's why I said these guys, they are very good at what they do. 25-26, that's this guy, Fury 25, while to Joshua 26. And that's why I said the experience is already there. And, you know, it's definitely going to be an amazing one. But for Tyson Fury, people just feel that this guy has been in the ring for a very long time. He has built the name for himself, you know, just by hearing the name of Tyson Fury. You know, you know what you're expecting. So, but for Anthony Joshua, I think he's one person that, apart from the fact that he's going to this fight, he's one person that Nigerians, of course, will definitely be behind him.
1: Yeah.
0: Even so, you know, they represent Nigeria, but at least when we see person away from our roots, you always see.
1: And sometimes, they carry the flag.
0: We definitely troop in behind him. Whether he represents us, you know, represent us. But so far as we see that color, we know saying our color, even if no one has been saying our color. So Nigerians will definitely, you know, troop behind to support him. And, you know, already in the minds of Nigerians, if you ask any Nigerian right now, I want to make Anthony Joshua make it win Tyson Fury, and the same thing also applicable to most of the Americans will also be trooping behind Tyson Fury to win. But at the end of the day, now for the ring, now we go decide. And if you actually ask me who is likely, you know, to win this, I'm not always a fan of you know, when it comes to box, when it comes to this, you know, a fight of this nature, I'm not always in you know, of the opinion of predicting who's going to win, because when it comes to fight, it's far different from football. The person, when you go hype too much, if you be say now that very person ain't go lose, like when they hype down too much, if you be say now ain't go lose.
1: Sometimes for football, but if he hype person,
0: if he hype, in go win. But for in terms of boxing, it's a different ball game.
1: Yeah,
0: so
1: yeah.
0: I'm just waiting and expecting, you know, to enjoy the fight. Now waiting, I just want to watch, enjoy, get have the fun, you know, get entertainment. Whoever won win, make it win. One good thing about boxing, be say, if I support you, make you win, you know, come win. At least,
1: yes.
0: I go see the excitement. See, don't call it some beating. So, at least it's a win-win.
1: All right, ladies and gentlemen, make we just go small, bro. When we come back, yes, we go talk about the player of the month and the manager of the month with Jack Wete, Costoleras, and Shade, and Anthony Semenyo, Alexandra Isak, Pascal Gross, Jaden Bow, and Mohamed Bulumi. All set for the player of the month, and also Fabian Hosella, Adre Irola, and Ezo Maresca all being nominated for manager of the month. Yes, no go anywhere. We'll come back.

0: All right, welcome back from that break. Now, see Sports Corner Unico Radio International 103.5 FM. Yes, yes, yes. We don't get the nominees for the player of the month. And yes, yes, as it be like this for the under 17 African Cup of Nations lineup, don't already come out like this. The Super Flamingos will be going up against Cote d'Ivoire this evening. And yes, the lineup is already out. Onyinyechi Opara go start there as the goalkeeper there. You go see as Elizabeth Adeyosi, Azizat Odetan, Ayomi De Rotimi, and Ohene Sunday are there as the defenders. And the number 9 there, Harmony Chidi, will also be the captain of the team. And Mary Dustan, Esther Stephen, Olawayinka, Adebuji, and Awuwa Bashiru, and Sakirat Safara, all of them, they there for the starting lineup there for the under 17 Flamingo there. I'll just wish them all the best there as they want to represent our people there. And yes, yes, as the match they go on this evening, we'll also give you the update for the match as it happen live for that side. Yes, like I said, yes, the list for the player of the month and manager of the month is out. And who do you think is going to win? And who do you think is supposed to be on this list? And who you think say no supposed to this list? Who is missing and who is not supposed to be here? And who is going to win? 08094444058. Mohamed Bawudi, Jade Bogo, Pascal Gross, Alexandra Issa, Jeremy Jacquet, and also Kalaramalpos Costalose. I don't know if I pronounce that name now, I beg. And Kevin Sidi and Anthony Semeyo, all there as nominees for the player of the month. Who do you think is supposed to be here? And who do you think is not supposed to be here? So let's start from you, Nata. What's your comment on this player of the month nomination?
1: I could just start from the right hand side of the list. Why they see so?
0: Okay.
1: I've been seeing this earlier on today, and I was like, how did Semenyo even get to this place?
0: Okay.
1: But that's the reality.
0: He scored goals, two assists, and two goals in 3 matches. I think. That's something.
1: Yeah, it's something. And for me, I'm happy to see. All right, we have a caller now.
0: Yeah, Unico Radio 103.5.
2: Yeah, good evening, Victor on the line.
0: Welcome to the show, Victor.
1: Welcome, Victor.
2: Yeah, well done, guys. I meet everyone.
0: Thank you.
2: I want to talk about the terrible nature of the English media. And they hit on Mikel Arteta and Arsenal.
0: Okay.
2: Now, last season, Arsenal lost in the FA Cup quarterfinal to Southampton. And they went about the next day interviewing the Southampton players and the training ground on how they beat Arsenal. Once they beat Arsenal in the Carabao Cup, they made a whole interview for the players, Doku, Semenyo, Bernardo Silva, all granted interview to Fox Sports. I was a Talk Sport TV show. Bournemouth wins at any rate last season. Sky Sports shows up at Alex Scott's house, his own house, though, to talk about beating Arsenal. Okay. I think that's not enough. I saw Fabio Rosella yesterday on Talk Sport. They were interviewing him on how he beat Arsenal 3-0. And this season alone, Premier League has made over 4 different videos breaking down Arteta's Arsenal. Four videos. I was asking the other day, when will they make for other teams? Honestly, when will they make for other teams? People like Carragher. Carragher's Liverpool has been terrible recently. Talking about Gary Neville, he has been so quick on Manchester United because Carrick was his colleague. They have been so quick. He refused to talk about Manchester United. So whether you like it or not, Arsenal is not your level, on their level. We are far, far ahead of everybody else in this league. So we keep on beating everybody you do what you like. So please, help me tell you, Mr. Todd, the hate on Arteta. Guy never was good enough to coach a key club. You know his history in Valencia. Canada, we know how terrible he was when he was playing football. The weakness, I saw Carragher play football. He was a terrible defender. He was worse. I've never seen a defender as worse as Carragher. So these guys should better than us. We all know their track record. Thank you very much.
0: You're welcome. Thank you so much. Well, that was a message there to the England media. So continue.
1: So that list, I am quite surprised that I'm not seeing Pascal Gross there.
0: He's on the list. He's number three.
1: Okay, yeah.
0: Pascal Gross. Okay.
1: Can see him now. So for me, I'll go with Pascal Gross to win it.
0: Oh, really?
1: Yes. Wow, I'll go with Pascal Gross to win it. At least if Pascal Gross can't win it, then Shade should win it from Brentford.
0: Wonderful.
1: Then if Shade can't win it, Jacque from Liverpool should win it.
0: Yeah, Jacque has been wonderful since he arrived.
1: Jacque has been so wonderful.
0: Mm.
1: And this is just his first season, and he's doing so well at the moment. And I believe he should be one of those we be seen at them be favorite to actually win this one. So
0: okay,
1: if Pascal Gross can win it, then Shade should win it. Then if it's not Shade, then
0: any other person?
1: Jacquet should go with.
0: Okay, so Catalis, what do you think? Who do you think should go home with the player of the month for September?
3: I think I will go with I'll go in line with the option of Nata.
0: Okay.
3: Pascal Gross of Brighton. For me, I will pick him over every other person, every other nominees. Reasons being that this guy has been outstanding in Brighton. 3 goals, 3 assists in the month of September. I think that is actually outstanding.
0: Compared
3: to every other players that we've actually had in the month of September. I think he's just 2 goals behind Erling Haaland, who is always leading. Always leading in terms of scoring of goals. And in terms of assists, he stands, you know, he is the highest for the month of September. So I will go with him. Then my second pick, if Pascal Gross does not win it, then I think I'll go with Alexander Isak, you know, to win it. Now, reason why I want to go with Alexander Isak is because, first, this is somebody that has been criticized a whole lot in this Liverpool squad. This is somebody that...
0: After the big money.
3: Nobody expected that he's just going to pick up. Remember, this guy picked up a very disastrous injury last season.
0: Yeah. And,
3: you know, the English media, let me even...
0: We always remind you that.
3: The words of Alaska La Victor. The English media really rubbish this guy. You know, they made us believe that this guy, even if he comes back, he will not be able to run the way he used to run because, you know, the injury has really disrupted his leg and all those kind of stuff. But, you know, seeing this guy coming back and, you know, Liverpool are not up to their best yet. They are not up to their best, but he has already, you know, registered 4 goals for Liverpool just in the month of September. For me, I think that is actually an impressive one, you know, for a striker. Just one goal behind Erling Haaland. So that's actually a very fantastic one. So Pascal Gross, first option. If Pascal Gross does not get it, then I'll pick Alexander Isak to win it. And if Alexander Isak does not win it, then I don't know who can win him again because I look at the list.
0: They know what
3: I'm not really comfortable. Semenyo, I'm not really comfortable because I don't know if we are going to use the fact that he was able to score goal against Sunderland, you know, to rate him. Apart from that, this guy, ever since he left Bournemouth to Manchester City, he has not been the player that I was thinking he was going to be. So those are my two players that I'm going to pick over every other players that are on the list.
0: All right. And for me, well, I think I'll also go with you guys' selection. I will be first going with Pascal Gross. Then after Pascal Gross, I think Alexandre Isak comes second because if you check Alexandre Isak now, he is just a goal behind Erling Haaland.
3: Yes.
0: He's just a goal behind Erling Haaland. And also Pascal Gross is 2 goals behind Haaland and Alexandre Isak. So for me, I'll be going with Alexandre Isak and Pascal Gross. And also we have the manager of the month for September. We have Fabio Hosella of Brighton, and we have Anthony Iraola of Liverpool, Enzo Maresca of Manchester City. Well, let me just have myself first. If I'm to pick anybody to win the manager of the month for September, I think my first pick would be Fabian Hosella because of what he has been doing with Brighton lately. Fabian Hosella played, they have played 3 matches in the week or in the month of September. 3 matches, 2 win, one draw and zero losses. Then second for me, a second pick, I think I will go with Adoni Iraola. They started the season not quite well, but immediately we entered September, they played 3 games, 2 wins, 1 draw, and 0 losses. So for me, I'll be going with them. But although Enzo Maresca, 3 wins, 3 matches, he's good, but I think we should go with play teams who had the turnaround and give us an outstanding performance. So, Catalyst, for the play manager of the month, who is your pick?
3: I think this for manager of the month, I don't know.
0: It's a little bit competitive.
3: Unless, you know, it's not competitive for me. Okay. Unless Premier League will do what they know how to do best. But if they want to really maintain the
0: integrity.
3: The integrity and how it should be, then I think nobody deserves it more than Fabian Ozilla. That's the Brighton coach.
0: Yeah.
3: Because he has led Brighton to win several matches. And
0: the unformidable Arsenal too.
3: The most important match that he has been able to win is winning Arsenal. Yeah. Winning Arsenal.
0: This and person, beating this is Coventry 5-0.
3: Yes, this is one of the matches that he has won. So for me, I think he actually deserved it. And looking at the fact that he was able to keep a clean sheet against a team like Arsenal, that was actually the first loss Arsenal actually had this very season. They had it from them. And looking at the fact that these guys have actually sold some players and they are still able to produce this kind of result, he actually deserved it.
0: It's something.
3: They were also able to to win Coventry and also keep a clean sheet against Coventry. Mm. That was actually an impressive one. So for me, I think apart from Fabian Ozilla, no other person deserves it. If only Ozella, that's the Brighton coach, was not in the picture, then that's when I would start talking about Iraola. But for me, I don't even want to talk about these two guys. I don't want to talk about Iraola and Enzo Maresca. Reasons being that these guys, you've gotten squad chook.
0: Yeah.
3: Squad chook for you. So you just like when when you won't cook. The person we won't cook now, we get things for us to use cook. And person we won't cook, but you know get things to use cook now. Then when two of them now don't cook now, person we no get things plenty for us, can't cook the food can't sweet pass. Person we get things for us.
0: Yeah.
3: You know if we come, you know, they begin this say make we compare who sabi cook pass. I definitely person we no get things, but if you know manage what thing give you a good test, I would definitely go with that person. So for me, there is no competition. Fabian Ozilla, for me, is my is my favorite to win the manager of the month for September.
0: Okay, so Natalie said from you.
1: I'll go with Ozella too. He has done a wonderful job. If you check Liverpool, I would have gone with Iraola, but if you check Liverpool and even Manchester City, the teams where they don't win. Mm. Let me see, they have not been able to replicate the exact thing that Brighton don't do. Like the performance that Brighton have put in.
0: Yeah.
1: I don't think a Liverpool coach would deserve to actually take that one home. To start with, yes, Maresca performed very well. But if you check the big team winning phase there, will be Manchester United. Now, controversial winning gate.
0: Okay.
1: So, I no go see that one like...
0: We don't justify clear, that one.
1: Me, I no go
0: and
1: fit.
0: And also, these people, FIFA Prover, also come say, condemn the goal
1: too. I no go fit use that one. Take,
0: exactly.
1: Like, take green tick and say, okay, and all of that. Then, Iraola has done well. Iraola has done well, but I still don't think maybe he can go again, but this time around, I just think Ozella deserves it. He has done it. He has done a very wonderful job, an incredible job with this Brighton team. Remember, I say one of the reasons why they even give out to Iraola, if you check his squad, look at the squad he's making use of. No big name, no big star, no 100 million player, but he found a way of delivering so good, so good. So I give to Iraola. I give to Ozella.
0: Give to Ozella. And yes, now since what's going on, you call Radio International 103.5 0809444058. Yeah, that is the phone line to join the conversation this evening. Yes, both are talking about Nigerian football right now. It's been the worst time in history in Nigerian football. Both men and women's team miss their respective World Cups. City's poor result grows age group and club competitions too. NFL President Gisele and General Secretary resigned last month. Tinubu personally demanded sweeping and reform following public outcry. FIFA and CAF delegation now working on comprehensive roadmap. NFF election scheduled for September 27th has been suspended. And the BMOS, DK Stadiums, City Lagos, Ibadan and Kaduna venues. Super Eagles begin their African Cup of Nations 2027 qualifying against Madagascar tomorrow at the Nest of Champions at Goswell Akpabio International Stadium. Yes, Super Eagles will be hosting Madagascar tomorrow, and it's going to be the first game for the qualifying match against for the African Cup of Nations. And today, the match, some matches already start in different places. Namibia versus Congo already finished, and the Namibia win the game 1-0. DR Congo versus Equatorial Guinea. DR Congo, they win the game 2-0. Libya, they lose 2-0 to Botswana. For the game there between Mauritania versus Central Africa, 3-1 already, and Central Africa is losing. By 8 o'clock, Cameroon versus Comoros, Abiko versus Ghana, Sierra Leone versus Zimbabwe, and Tunisia versus Uganda, all coming by the hour of 8 o'clock. And tomorrow, Mozambique versus Senegal, Tanzania versus Guinea-Bissau, Niger Republic versus Lesotho, Gambia versus Somalia, Malawi versus South Sudan, Rwanda versus Liberia, Sudan versus Ethiopia, Togo versus Burundi, Algeria versus Zambia, Burkina Faso versus Benin Republic, Egypt versus Angola, Malawi versus Cape Verde, Morocco versus Gabon. And tomorrow by 5 o'clock, Nigeria versus Madagascar. Yes, that will be happening, like I said, at the Nest of Champions at Goswell Akpabio International Stadium. And if you get a TP, I bet they carry me along more. Go watch the match together. So, Natal, before we go, this one, Nadia, our last topic for the day. What do you think about the match, Nigeria versus Madagascar?
1: It's going to be a very interesting match. And, you know, see, the last time Super Eagles, I mean, weird jersey, said they won't play match.
0: Yeah. a lot of things are happening.
1: It was against, as much as I remember, because
0: now, Unity Cup.
1: The last time with me, I just, like, the last time, I know, say, you go want us in a Unity Cup against Jamaica. You go want us in a friendly against Portugal.
0: Yeah, and all of that. That's true.
1: Me, I know they look at from that perspective. The last time why we see them, we had Jesse play match, maybe serious match against DR Congo, and we now it began.
0: Oh,
1: and
0: it didn't end well.
1: And you know when disappointment, no, they hit you back to back.
0: Oh, trauma
1: you
0: go.
1: Just once see your make I just the one side. Whether if I no put body for the match, whether they go few win and all
0: yeah,
1: of that.
0: That's true.
1: A lot of players are already in camp. And they've done train already. They don't get many training sessions, closed door training sessions, and all of that. And I believe that Chele is preparing his boys very, very well for this match. Madagascar made a no underrated demo because I remember there was a time Nigeria played Madagascar in the African Cup of Nations when Ahmad was still CAF president, and Madagascar defeated Nigeria 2-0. That was our last group match. I think General was still in charge at that time.
0: 2019.
1: Yeah.
0: Mm.
1: So. And the last time that Nigeria played, Nigeria won. Last two meetings, Nigeria have been able to win.
0: That was 2-11 and 2-10.
1: Yes. Even with a clean sheet. Mm. So I believe that this time around, the odds should still favor Nigeria.
0: Okay.
1: However, you know, surprise is not they ever finished. But now why just they beg Nigeria? This match, no, I'm not supposed to beg them to play well, but...
0: Make
1: we just add that back. Make we just come up, do it well. Of course, because Shime is not going to be around, but I believe the boys in the team.
0: Ako Adams,
1: they can do very well.
0: I think we have three strikers around.
1: And I even love it when they don't have a single player there. trying to
0: rely on. That's true.
1: Made them just come out, play with their talent, put the body as a team, win and make the nation proud.
0: Yeah, so Catalyst, what do you think about the match that is going on tomorrow, Nigeria versus Madagascar?
3: I'm not a carrier of bad news, so I will go with Super Eagles to win Madagascar.
0: Okay, Super Eagles to win Madagascar. Yes. All right, ladies and gentlemen, here we go draw the curtain on Sports Corner, Unicode Radio International 103.5. From me to you, I want to say a very big thank you. And to everybody where we go, yes, thank you very much. And yes, no forget, say, tomorrow, for every single person where don't they complain about waiting they happen for most of the things where they happen for school. No forget, say, tomorrow, and early in the morning, yes, tomorrow in the morning, no forget, say, you go join the show to make your complaint. Yes, just like we know, there have been so many concerns and questions surrounding Unicode graduates who are still waiting for their certificate and how it's affecting their NYC mobilization this Friday, 25th September, by 9 a.m. on the Morning Bus Show. Yes, we'll be discussing this concern now. 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And you can also catch us on our live stream, Facebook and YouTube at Unicode Radio International. If this affects you and someone you know, reach out and let's table this issue. Yes, don't forget, yes, tomorrow by 9 a.m. Yes, let us hear your voice and let's hear your concerns. Thank you very much, everybody, and have a lovely evening.

you carry back a letter filo. I'm a jack of no good the ghost yo. Edu to be what then kilo kilo. Kumatingaza, kumatingaza. She na sa in your falapa.

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0: れはいつ。
1: Yeah, yeah. Incoming thing called music from the week you're destined.

0: Good evening, guys. Good evening, ladies and gentlemen, boys and girls listening to the sound of my voice. This beautiful, amazing evening. And I just want to say welcome to the Hook, Line and Sinker Show right here on Unicorn Radio International 103.5 FM Calabar. Thank God it's Friday!
1: Today's Thursday.
0: Do you know that? I have been...
1: There's something you're not telling me. What are you expecting on a Friday?
0: Actually, nothing. Tomorrow is Friday.
1: Yes, tomorrow is Friday.
0: Oh, my God. I'm so sorry, guys. You know, life of an undergraduate, you don't really know. I mean, a graduate.
1: When? How many
0: really
1: weeks?
0: Don't know these things. You really, really need to be careful so you don't go about, you know, misleading people.
1: How many weeks?
0: You can see now, I almost misled you people. I'm so sorry about that. Oh, my gosh.
1: I told you yesterday it was like a decimal you couldn't pronounce. Today, yeah. You have even forgotten the date.
0: Yeah,
1: how many weeks?
0: If you misbehave today.
1: You go off my mind.
0: Ofuaibo,
1: happy Sunday to you.
0: Okay. Try me. Good evening, guys. Good evening. And you just turning on your radio set. Welcome to the Hook, Line and Sinker Show once again. And if you're wondering what the show does, what we do on the show, what the show is all about, well, I'm going to tell you what the show is all about. All you need to do is give me your ears and your heart.
1: So that you redirect us
0: actually
1: to things we don't even know, things we are not sure of.
0: So this is a one radio show where you get to have honest and deep conversations, deep reflections, and, you know, talk about those things that society find very, very uncomfortable and unusual to speak about. We speak about those things on this particular show. Yes, we speak about a lot of things. We talk about abortion. I think there was a time Terry brought an argument about abortion and she found that I was pro-choice, not pro-life. She almost lost. She lost the nerve that day.
1: Yeah, I did.
0: She lost the nerve that day, but she's fine. She's fine now. She's fine.
1: Yeah, I'm fine now.
0: And
1: fine
0: we talk now. About abortion, yes. We talk about abortion. We talk about masturbation, we talk about love, we talk about sex, we talk about pregnancy, we talk about LGBTQ.
1: Anything you can talk about.
0: We talk about all those things that people frown about. We talk about it on the show. We're your big sisters. I love to think that we're your big sisters. Yes, we come on here every evening and we give you advice, we give you motivations, we give you a lot of things that helps you start your week, start your new days. You know, you listen to us in the evening, right? So whatever you hear from us, it is what helps you start your new day as a bigger, a better, and more marvelous person. Yes, we're your radio big sisters. That is what we are. That's what Tori and I are. So welcome once again to this amazing show, and I want to believe that you had a beautiful day, that you did not have a stressful day, that you had the most amazing day ever. I want to believe that. I don't want to believe anything happened to you today. Did you have a sad day? Did you have a very, very hectic day? Did you have a day that just made you want to crash out for a bit? And I want to hope you did crash out. You know, nothing a little crying can help. You can cry, but you make sure you stand up and be the word I'm supposed to use. I can't use it since I'm on air, so I'm just going to substitute it into something else. The amazing person you were born to be.
1: You better do.
0: I can't make use of the word, so I have to substitute it. Anyway, so that is what the show is about. And if you're wondering, who is this beautiful lady with such an amazing voice? Oh, please stop it. My name is Anyekeme. I love being called the Annie. And if you're wondering what Anyekeme means, that name is
1: Capable. Oh,
0: what? Yeah, hold your mouth.
1: What's the name? Ability.
0: This picking.
1: Yes, one of. Where did you say you're from again? Hey, in City Boom. How would I forget?
0: Girl, I'm so done with you. Oh my goodness, I am done.
1: We are here all together forever.
0: Sorry, has introduced me. Yes, my name is Anya Ekeme, and I am going to be the captain of today's ship.
1: Yes,
0: so she was like, gonna have fun.
1: She came in and I was like, Tori. She just sat down the chair. What is happening?
0: I don't understand.
1: And she wanted me to ask her if she wants to host the program today, and I'm like, do you want to host? He said, yes. Like, why? So why didn't you tell me? Like, you came in late. No, I did not.
0: Yes, you did.
1: I did not. I
0: yes,
1: came
0: you
1: in.
0: Yes, you did. Yes, you did.
1: I did yes, not. I did not. I did not. After running all the race, I know I did not come.
0: I don't know shuffle for your body. All those races you always run. What did you turn back? Are you seeing that one of you?
1: All my things are intact. And that talk is fine. No go here.
0: I'm not going to say. I didn't even say anything. So yes, I am the Annie, and I'm the captain for today's ship. And you know, whenever I sit on the seat,
1: nothing they happen, auntie.
0: We always
1: what?
0: Always have a great time.
1: Wow.
0: When Tori sits here, she used to give people small headache. But with me, you know, I'm a soft girl. I don't have strength for all of this. You know, we always have fun.
1: Someone yes. told me that.
0: You know, go with my
1: wait now.
0: I'm a boy.
1: I know
0: I'm a boy. You will not wait for me to introduce you, Tori Enya, the co-host of the show. You will just
1: see. It's very clear. I don't need introduction. It's a very simple thing.
0: I'm very sorry, ma.
1: Only for my voice, they know already that Tori is in the studio, and they know for sure that it's just once in a while I usually leave you alone to, you know, cater for yourself. You know, you need to, when you're grooming children, you need to let them do by themselves so that they can actually cope with or without you.
0: Now what's to drag all over now?
1: So yes, Annie.
0: Yes.
1: Yeah, my girl.
0: Kilo
1: do you know that Annie made us? We did not do roses are red today.
0: Oh my God!
1: I'm the hard one.
0: I'm quite a simple girl.
1: You're quite a simple girl. You forgot our very common ritual. Roses are red, violets are blue.
0: You that don't have man, what are you doing with your life? Oh my God.
1: Now let me change that impression.
0: Okay,
1: I have man.
0: No, nah. Roses are red, violets are blue. You that don't have man, what are you doing with your life? Me, I'll farm. At African, I used to farm there every morning. I'll go and be watching what I leave.
1: And if you want to throw this spit inside, I let me remove my glasses so that you just put it inside.
0: I don't understand. What do you mean I'm throwing spit?
1: And you wanted giving me gist about that boy.
0: Auntie, okay, you've introduced yourself. Yes.
1: I don't need introduction. Do I need introduction?
0: Yes,
1: no,
0: do
1: I don't. Okay, hi everyone, ladies and gentlemen. Welcome to another wonderful episode of the Hook, Line and Sinker Show right here on Unicorn Radio International 103.5 FM. And you know what we do on this very amazing program? We talk about love, relationship, family, society, and mental health. We normally talk, we do amebo, and it's part of talk show. We do small amebo, and after doing amebo, we bring for people situations and then get to give possible solution and advice on how they can handle this situation. Also, we give our birthday shout outs, we hook people up. Not like that one.
0: She does not help. She does not match anybody up. She matches herself to all the fine, fine colors I used to call on this show. Now, once she
1: now
0: say,
1: you are paid.
0: This was very.
1: I knew you were going to.
0: They won't wait there. Fine picture. Come. Bia.
1: Talking about that deep voice.
0: You see the way I'm looking at you.
1: You see,
0: I just realized that I came in today and Tori was like,
1: can you just shut up? Shut up. Shut up.
0: She was like, do you know that boy that has a deep voice that called that day we have a history? I say, now whose bag will be the hole for my hand? He fall down one for grand. I say, whoa.
1: Tori, tell me what you are not telling me. That's what Annie said. And funny enough, yes, we did. I actually did not know he was the one. It's been a while I heard his voice. I think I met him just once. And you know, those people you just meet just once, and then you have, I think that was me trying to make friends,
0: mm-hmm.
1: or trying to be free or just leave.
0: Okay.
1: And after that day, I did not, we did not even exchange numbers. That's a very funny thing. We didn't exchange numbers. Nothing. We just went out, had fun, came back. It feels like a one-night stand thing, but it wasn't actually sexual. But even it felt like that. And the next day, I couldn't even remember that I met someone.
0: The same way you shared an umbrella with...
1: Ah, Eba, me. Nice one.
0: I'm sorry.
1: No, nice. Now, me, they tell you my life.
0: It just
1: Na lie, out. Na lie. You don't plan me. How long have you been keeping this thing in your mind to tell me? See,
0: you remember I'm the actually... man that told you shared an umbrella with...
1: I will kill you. Aniekeme. Oh, talk
0: I'm sorry. Again. I try not to, but you make it impossible. Because when you say this, you now imagine that, once upon a time, you should have an umbrella with somebody on that
1: road. Lost my head. Oh, well, I will say that I have actually experienced love to the fullest. Like, I've actually seen men fall in love. Like, love me, let me use that word. I've seen men love me, and I've seen men fall out of love with me. And it's very interesting. And what Anne is talking about, let me know. I will go there. I will definitely tell you, but wait a minute. Let us... You see, I told you Annie does not actually care about you. Remember, I'm only the one that always say, if I ask you, how are you? It means I really want to know how you are. And since Annie started talking, she never said anything like,
0: I just said,
1: oh, how are you?
0: I really want to know how you're.
1: That, yeah, so, and that sounds very rhetorical because everybody can say, oh, yes, we did have a night. We did have a nice day. That is very rhetorical, don't you think? The question is rhetorical. I hope, what did you say again?
0: What is rhetorical?
1: I hope you did have a nice day.
0: It's more like you had a fun day. I hope you were not
1: I hope
0: sad.
1: You had a fun day.
0: And I went ahead to say that if you felt like crying today, I hope you did cry because a little crying helps. And when you're done crying, you stand up and go be. I could not use the actual word, so I just had to impute go be the amazing person you are. Why are you trying to drag me for no reason?
1: Okay, I'm not dragging you. I'm definitely not dragging you, but yeah. I want you to call in and tell me how your day... Tell me, I don't say tell Annie. Tell me how your day went. No sugarcoating, no pretending, because I'm about to tell you something that happened. It's more like a conversation I had with Annie when she came, and then she brought this whole umbrella thing too. So I will just tell you what I thought about quickly. And also... We'll just have fun tonight because there's no dull moment in the hook line and sinker program. Never ever have we ever had dull moment. So yes, the phone line is open for you to call in.
0: 0094444058. 0094444058. You can send us a WhatsApp message, you can send us an SMS, you can send us a WhatsApp voice note. You can also call in and join us on the show.
1: Yeah, actually, you can call us and join us on the program. So, yes, about the guy I shared an umbrella with, Annie to the talk. Now, her problem be that.
0: I'm sorry.
1: So, now I'll be forced to share this story. Although I have shared this story before. This is me telling you. Okay, first, before I tell you this story, right? I had a very slow day. Amazing slow day, just I was doing nothing, just slow and cool and calm, dumb scrolling, and it was very annoying because I was dumb scrolling. I don't know, I feel very, I don't want to use the word useless because
0: if
1: that
0: I tell
1: is
0: you
1: what
0: now,
1: I
0: come
1: always
0: on, come on,
1: please. If you have a job for me, you
0: come
1: call
0: on, write
1: me, I'll
0: my
1: come
0: project
1: on.
0: For me. You say, no.
1: I will. No. I will write your project for you. I promise you, I will write your project for you. But now, this is the thing, I don't like it when I am jobless. Like, I want intellectual challenges, like, engage me in a conversation, give me a task, something that will keep me thinking, something that will want me to research, something that I have to read. I feel everything I'm doing now is just things I know how to do to some extent. And
0: you feel
1: is,
0: like
1: and I'll do them for fun.
0: Yeah.
1: Like, I just do them without even stressing. And I feel like I'm gradually becoming, I don't want to say dumb, but I'm losing a particular part of intellect. And I don't feel comfortable about it. I like it when you tell me things I don't know. Maybe you challenge me to make a research about something. So it will keep me engaged. It will keep me reading. It will keep me interested. Anything about history, politics, yes. What else? I'm giving you insight so that when you come into my DM to talk to me, you just know where you are coming from. Because if you come, oh, fine, gear, you just know that you'll be pending for as long as possible. As long as possible. But if you come in and be like, do you know that? So. I'll be like, oh, really? And then you have gotten my attention. So today was just very quiet, slow, dumb scrolling. I'm trying to actually read the book, but I don't know. I lost interest. I lost interest reading the book because of the person that gave me the book. So
0: Who gave you the book?
1: That's my pastor's son now that I told you that I like. Oh,
0: the fan, but not so intelligent man.
1: No. The very intelligent. He's a doctor.
0: Emotionally.
1: I feel
0: he lacks that.
1: Why not dragging him?
0: Because I don't like him.
1: Who do you like, Annie? This I love Annie has made me. I have lost a particular talking stage because of Annie. Annie just wants the two of us to be single forever. That is just Annie.
0: Single and make money.
1: You see the kind of friends I have. Annie, there's no person, there's no talking stage that I have that Annie don't know about. And I'll even bring them physically and introduce. And when they go and we'll be like, I don't like him, stop talking to him. And as if she's remoting me, I will just stop.
0: But that you know they're bad for you.
1: That is very, very funny. I will just stop.
0: You know they're bad for you.
1: They're not bad for me, Annie. You have a terrible eye. And I need to stop listening to you. Because they're costing me a whole lot. What do you mean?
0: Bad for you.
1: They're
0: imagine
1: bad
0: that
1: for
0: one
1: me.
0: Now.
1: Which one? The umbrella one.
0: Get a bald head man today. They are better than the ones before with their hair. Because those ones,
1: not the
0: head, they cover sense from entering their head. I promise
1: sense
0: you.
1: Sense not the enter.
0: I promise you, you will sense. Not regret this advice from
1: sense
0: me.
1: Sense not the enter. Talking about bar head.
0: If you
1: I
0: start,
1: had a bar head, okay. Man.
0: Mm-hmm.
1: But I think I drove him away. I was, okay, let me just leave
0: bad
1: all this
0: attitude.
1: Beating around the bush. It's not bad attitude.
0: Bad
1: I was just,
0: attitude.
1: Will you just shut your mouth? Yeah, you asked me how my day went, and then I'm telling you, and you're busy talking plenty. You go talk cool.
0: I've kept quiet.
1: Good. So, I have a conversation. I have a gist about the guy I met. We shared umbrella. Who later, after some months, we dated for like a few weeks, whatever. I did not tell you that. And then this other person that called yesterday.
0: And that one too was bad for you, but you did not tell me. You kept seeing the dark. Had even you told me, I would have known. Because it was a walking red flag. I would have known.
1: It was No. Now, see, the fun is that I always pray for intelligent people, like very intelligent people. Let me not say people. Intelligent men. I always pray for intelligent men. I always pray to like be with intelligent men because they make me want to know more.
0: Okay.
1: They make me want to research more. And that's the kind of thing I like. I like when we don't lack things to say. We always have one conversation or the other because he is very exposed and very learned. We talk about politics, come to morals, come to family. You know, we just talk. We always have what to talk about. Not the ones that they don't know is baby come over, let's cuddle, baby this, that,
0: and there's all no food in the fridge.
1: And you get that kind of thing. And
0: no.
1: Like I actually enjoy their company because we could actually spend hours just talking about things and not thinking about going sexual or you know this kind of, or wanting to touch you. You get that kind of thing now.
0: I do.
1: See, I feel like people, let me not say Olodo, but people were not too present. Yeah. Now then they do all this plenty. But I'm not saying that learning people don't do it, so they do. But with what I have seen, I am not saying everybody, but with what I have seen, right? With what I have seen,
0: mm-hmm.
1: I feel people that don't really have something to do, a book to read or work to go to or something to do, they're the ones that are always very they
0: oh
1: have that
0: goodness.
1: Time what
0: I just realized I have gist for you.
1: Hits me
0: so
1: wait. Wait, well, stop.
0: Carry on.
1: No, don't carry on. Wait, let me carry on. So that's that. And about this person I met Yeah, we shared an umbrella. I've said this story.
0: Are we still talking about the umbrella person?
1: We should leave him.
0: Please.
1: Trash it. Exactly. All right, baby. So no. Tell me your gist. Please, before Annie continue her gist, I'm holding her. Right? Tell me how your day went. If you're following me live, tell me how your day went. Do you have gist for me? Because me, I just gisted you. I just give you my life. I know a lot of people don't know this story. Plenty of people don't know this story I just said. And because you have joined their life, you are opportuned to hear this story. So share how your day went with me. You know me, I will not agree. I'll not tell you anything again. I promise you. I'll not tell you anything again. So yes, the phone line is open for you to call in and share how your day went. No pretense, no sugar-coated. Just tell me unfiltered. 00-9444-4058. 00-9444-4058. So Annie, hits me.
0: Mm-hmm. Now, there's this church member of mine. He's in his late 40s, going to early 50s. Now, he's a lawyer.
1: What did you say? He's what?
0: Late 40s, going to his early 50s.
1: Okay.
0: He's a lawyer. He just came back from law school. Yes.
1: So,
0: rumors... Hold on now. Mm-hmm. Rumors have been going around church that, oh, this man is actually looking for a wife. Oh, yada, yada, yada. And some sisters, have you known, been inverted for the entire process. 20-year-old me, waiting there, no. Nothing really concern me.
1: Are you now? You will know that it's day like Nigerian film. All these maidens where they scatter everywhere, okay. They find the prince.
0: Me will not even concern me.
1: Prince can go meet blind woman inside forest now. The blind woman he won't marry.
0: True. So on Sunday after church service, we usually have youth general meeting, so we had that. Now I was trying to do a video and then he walked and he saw me. He walked past. Then he came back. He was like, what's your name? I said, my name is Aniekem. I didn't mention my full name. If I did mention my full name, he would have scared him away. Definitely would have. But I said, my name is Aniekem, and I stopped there. Now, he didn't have the common sense to ask me, what Aniekem, who is your father? He did not ask me. And then he was like, okay, let me have your number. I tend not to show my root self in church, you know. I try to curtail it because Nasoso complained, they always fool my mama ear. So I try to curtail it so that they will not go, your daughter is this. I try not to, except you step on me too much. So I just go gave him the number. And he left. He has been trying to reach, like he's been trying to call me now. Sometimes I see the call. I didn't save the number, but I know the last digits of the number. So he calls, and then I take the call. When I not take the call, I don't know if it's his network or my network, but I tend not to hear what he's saying. I am just crossing my fingers and waiting for the encounter that will happen on Sunday. I'll bring back
1: the full gist
0: of what happened, because it's going to be a crazy Sunday.
1: So why not? Why don't you want to speak to him?
0: If you complete that thing that you are saying,
1: why
0: now,
1: don't you want to speak to him?
0: I am going to stone you down.
1: Now, that is the thing now. Excuse you don't know you. Why he's trying to reach out to you. I feel women should just get over it.
0: Get over what?
1: See, I believe that, I know that men have their, what do they call it again?
0: You see, I know what you want to say. I have no idea.
1: They have not their ego, words. Their interior motives. Is it interior or exterior? Which one? Interior.
0: Within the motive.
1: Yes, interior. Oh, Jesus. This girl wanna... Oh, my God. Okay. So, men have their different motives.
0: Uh-huh.
1: And for the fact that a man is collecting your number, doesn't mean he wants to do anything. Obviously, he knows he's older, he's like 20, and Anekeme, 20 years, even get Pekin when they're 21. You and the Pekin for B.A. Schmidt.
0: The Pekin for Steve Senior me. See? But honestly, I find he doesn't know what I do or anything. He just got my number and he has been looking for a wife. I think my cousin has even been introduced to him or something too. I'm telling you, it's crazy. It is crazy.
1: He's looking for a wife, like, I don't understand.
0: Like, he wants to marry, like, Prince.
1: Me when I do dance competition for my church one time. Maybe people can't stand
0: dance.
1: Have you seen this chat video men in charge showcasing.
0: Yeah. Shining their teeth.
1: Yes, and then women will now be shaking their hair. See, somebody said this video landed in the wrong country.
0: The wrong country.
1: Because Nigerians are not ready. Nigerians are not ready to drag them, because if they're actually ready, they would they see you, they would drag more. I just spoke epic.
0: I have no idea what you spoke.
1: Yesterday, do you know that we forgot to wish Akwa Ibom happy
0: birthday?
1: Is it birthday?
0: Yeah, Akwa Ibom is 39. Yes.
1: And you are from Akwa Ibom. I don't know if I should say shame on you. Shame.
0: What do you mean shame? You did not.
1: So yesterday you could not even come here live and celebrate your own state, Annie. You're not a daughter of the Akwa Ibom soil.
0: Actually, I've not been there.
1: I see why. Please, let's not go further.
0: Calm down. It's not like that. I totally forgot, but I did know that yesterday was actually Akwa Ibom at 39.
1: Mm-hmm.
0: Yes, I did know that. Anyways, you can call it. I want to hope you guys enjoyed the banter. It is, you mm-hmm. know, it is not forced. It's not. That is how your evening is supposed to go. Very stress-free, very simple, very bantering, very chattering. Yes, I want to hope you enjoy the banter, the vibe. We give you good conversation, good vibe, and good music. Yes, that is what we do over here. And you can also call in and tell us how your day is going. We want to know how your day is going. The phone line is 009-444-4058. 009-444-4058. Someone sends me a message here.
1: All right.
0: Good evening, guys. And how are you guys doing?
1: We good.
0: Annie, I'm still wishing I could talk to you. Oh, my day went well. I went to drink with the boys, but behold, me and my ex chat is still going on. Now she wants to see me, but I'm still thinking about it first. And you want to see me?
1: So if you actually see Annie, will it change your plan of going to see your ex? I mean your ex.
0: How about we do this, darling? How about you go to your ex and you, I don't know, probably have the conversation or whatever you want to have with your ex. You finish that up before you see me. I don't like to be entangled in a lot of situations. I try to avoid it. Before they go beat me, because we're lying.
1: This has been a while. I heard from Dima. Dima, are you there?
0: Dima, did you text Dima yesterday?
1: I didn't.
0: Very good. Are you? Well, please. Anyways, about my day, I had a very, very okay day. Yes, I went to school to see my project advisor. I have been given the go ahead to move from my chapter 3 to 4. Yes, I am getting there very soon, and then. Do you guys realize that Tori does not know girls' code? I was in a very tricky situation.
1: God. I feel like there's some things you should keep off air.
0: No.
1: See, that situation, right? Mm-hmm. You would have given me a heads up. Like, when you texted me, you'd have just said, Afa, babe. You have to give somebody heads up.
0: That's the thing. At that point, I wasn't there yet.
1: And you even used a very wrong person. You called a very, like, and I'm like, so how is that my business? Like, because already,
0: mm-hmm.
1: even though you were the one, imagine me calling you to say, who am I having in good terms with? I don't know who.
0: Okay.
1: But imagine me calling the same person you called, mm-hmm. and then I'm like, hello, is she around? Is the MDC looking for me?
0: Mm-hmm.
1: Please be sincere. What would be your response? No, you have a relationship with her. That's the problem. You have an existing relationship with her, and she's your friend. If I actually called you to talk to someone that is not your friend, you'd be like, okay, so how is that my business?
0: Okay, hold on. Let's take this call. We'll continue this conversation. If that was you, please do well to call us back. I don't think that's a network. Do you just call us and you end the call? Please don't do that. Do well to call us back. We really want to know how your day went and how you, in turn, to spend your weekend. It still feels like today is Friday, honestly. I don't know why I'm expecting Friday so much, but anyways, so I was in a situation.
1: Ouch.
0: And I needed to go out from that situation quickly. I'm not going to go into details, but this girl almost made them carry me and go. If not, that she called back and she corrected everything. They almost carried me and go to where I didn't need. Please, if that was you, please do well to call us back. If the network is so bad for you to reach us, you can message us on WhatsApp. We're going to take all your calls and your messages. We're going to take that. So apart from that, I want to believe I had a very lovely day. And I want to believe you also had a very lovely day.
1: And she also got... She got a perfume from this person, yes, that she's dragging, that the person almost took her away. Do you know what it means for somebody to give you 100 million of Club de Nude? Do you know that pet?
0: You don't do.
1: I'm even see. Okay.
0: It's Abdu.
1: I am paid.
0: It's Abdu. Anyways, you guys know that whenever I'm on this seat, I try to give you guys good vibes.
1: Please don't start.
0: Good music.
1: Oh my God.
0: I do it all the time. It can never be said that Ali did not make you shake in your seat. Yes.
1: Okay. And don't forget, today's throwback Thursday. Mm-hmm. Today is TBT. And we'll be giving you very, very good. It's DJ Annie on the Wheels of Steels. DJ Scratch It. So yeah, she'll be giving you very good throwback songs. Those songs that hear that. When we use it to toast women, like I mean, I remember my own. Eh? I think we should play Oleku. No, not that Oleku, the other one.
0: Which one?
1: From Look Me and Look You. We exchange the address.
0: Oh, I think the ones I have here. Okay, let's play that.
1: Yeah, we're gonna play that for you. That song has a like, from while I was growing up, I knew I was a lover girl, and I know there's a whole lot of love in my heart, and that very lucky man, that one that will enter my hand. That man that will enter my hand, I'll use love and wash you. See, do you know what? See, love of Christ. Do you know somebody will love you with the love of Christ? Do you know what? If you can actually understand the love of Jesus, eh?
0: It's
1: you will sit down and be looking at me like, ah, how did I get here? Like, how did I get here? How did I?
0: So it's the love of Christ you want to give somebody.
1: Yeah.
0: Okay. Please, let's go on the music break. And when we're back, we're going to give you the story we have for you today. I'm going to start off playing you, No One Like You by P Square. When we're done, we're going to play you the song
1: that Tori I just sang.
0: Love so much. So yeah. Why don't you sit back, relax, enjoy the music we have for you. We'll be right back with lots of G's and more. Vibe. Now you.

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Maybe not in this life. Time's frozen for a second, so I'm thinking tonight. We break the ice, or better still, we can set it aside. Temporarily, my temperature is telling me that you got me so hot. Stuck, girl, there is no remedy. But you don't know me well enough to reply. And I don't really know you.

0: kiss you in the face, baby.
1: I don't want to kiss anybody in the face.
0: Let me out of this, baby.
1: Welcome back, ladies. Welcome back, ladies.
0: All these single people and anger issues. Jeez.
1: Welcome back, ladies and gentlemen, from that music break that was Know You by Lalipo and Simi. I hope you enjoyed all the pieces we played for you, you know, and I hope you enjoyed my own very the song I actually was talking about, the Elewu Eku. Yes. Yeah, I hope you enjoyed that song too, because I did enjoy that song. I love the song so much. All right, welcome back, ladies and gentlemen. As I said earlier, if you're just joining us, wherever you are in the city of Calabar, this is the Hook, Line and Sinker Show right here on Unicorn Radio International 103.5 FM with Tori and the Annie, the Dynamic Duo. And always remember, this program brings to you good vibe, good conversation,
0: and good music,
1: just like what we just did. So while we're on the break, we had a message on WhatsApp. I'll just take the message on WhatsApp and then we'll go straight into the story we have for tonight. Hi, good evening, Tori and Annie.
0: Good evening.
1: I'm Ephraim. My day was boring until I heard your beautiful voices.
0: I'm having
1: a church program tomorrow night. All right, are you inviting us for your church program, or you're just giving us a heads up that you may likely not join the program tomorrow? Which of them are you doing? Thank you so much, Ephraim, for sharing how your day went. Yeah, and thank you for the what should I even say? That our voices actually made your day. That is amazing too.
0: It's very, very amazing.
1: Yeah,
0: it's
1: very
0: my
1: amazing.
0: Voice that used to sound like dragon voice.
1: Annie,
0: sometimes.
1: You know that man that called us yesterday with that fine voice. He texted me that my voice is amazing. Yeah, it was just like something Annie used to call dragon voice.
0: Is it that somebody's
1: appreciating? No, that is a thing. People that are around you will not appreciate you. People they say they do to respect the prophet in his land. It's in another person's land, they're still gonna respect the prophet. So that is just what I'm saying. Annie does to respect me, but you see the way people used to say, "Oh, Tori, you have a lovely voice." And then Annie will be like, "Your voice is a dragon voice. There's nothing you will tell me." All right, let's take this SMS to say, "Hi, Queens. Hi. Say, I'm Beauty calling from or texting from Calabar. Hi, Beauty.
0: How are you?
1: And say, "Hope you both are fine." Yeah, we're fine. We're having a very good time. And I don't want to tell you this, but I'm not tell you, Sha. Had a lovely time with my G and my G's. Okay, you are quoting the G and then the G's. Who is the G and who is the G's? My day went good, sparkling and gosh, amazing. Just wish it could reach.

0: for you to share how your day went, although we'll be going straight into what we have for today. 00-9444-4058. 00-9444-4058. Over to you,
1: Why are you
0: Annie.
1: talking calmly?
0: Am I not supposed to speak calmly?
1: No. You're talking calmly and innocently, like better person.
0: Oh wow.
1: Stop.
0: Oh wow.
1: Stop gaslighting me.
0: Hey God. If I talk, as you say, I'm dragon. If I talk, I'm
1: okay,
0: done with you.
1: Let me read out the story we have for you guys today.
0: Yep.
1: Mm-hmm. So this guy I've been with for 2 years now has refused to make me his girlfriend. I've spoken to him about it a few times, but he claimed to have been hurt in the past and wouldn't want to be in any relationship, though he loves me so much. Oh, what a love that is. We've had fights about this, but he has just apologized and fixes things between us without defining the relationship. He cares for me so much, and I've never felt loved by another man like he makes me feel.
0: Why do I feel like this is your story?
1: I am speechless. Please don't bring out such reaction from me ever again. Now I'm stuttering.
0: Speechless.
1: So be very careful. Be very, very careful. Okay, let me continue reading this.
0: All right.
1: He cares for me so much, and I've never felt loved by another man
0: the way he loves me.
1: The way he makes me feel.
0: Okay.
1: I really don't know what to do and how to make him finally define what we have. Soon I'll be 25, and I wouldn't want to waste my prime with someone who is scared of committing. I don't know what to do. I don't know what to do. Please, can you guys advise me? I'm going to take the story again. So this guy I've been with for 2 years now and has refused to make me his girlfriend. I've spoken to him about it a few times, but he claimed to have been hurt in the past and wouldn't want to be in any relationship, though he loves me so much. We've had fights about this, and he just apologizes and fixes things between us without defining the relationship. He cares for me so much, and I've never felt loved by any man like he makes me feel. I really don't know what to do and how to make him finally define what we have. Soon I'll be 25, and I wouldn't want to waste my prime with someone who is scared of committing. I don't know what to do. Please, I need your advice. If online to hold okay. your peace. Calm down.
0: Yes.
1: The phone line to call in and give this young lady your advice on what she should do. The phone line is 09-444-4058. 09-444-4058. You can send us a WhatsApp message, a voice note, if you really want to share your thoughts. Your thoughts and your feelings. Sorry, can you stop? Your thoughts and your feelings. Your thoughts are your feeling, or you can send us an SMS, or you can call in on the show. I wish you guys could see what Tori's doing right now. We're here to take all your calls and your messages. The phone line is 09-444-4058. So Tori, you were trying to say something.
0: Yes. If he's scared of committing, then what is he doing with the girl? You are scared of committing, but you are not scared of showing the girl your nakedness and treating her with love.
1: Jesus,
0: obviously now.
1: Jugular. You just went for the jugular.
0: Yes. Okay. We actually have to go straight to the point.
1: Mm-hmm.
0: Right. And I think the girl cannot be patient. She's already 25. Now she can be patient if she's using her life to do something else. Like aside her life revolving around this man, what else do you do aside this man you are talking about? Are you building your career? Are you building your life?
1: How
0: are you making
1: a lover girl?
0: Are you making money? Are you doing something? Because if you are not doing anything and then you expect you are just delay your whole life revolve around this particular man. And that's where now that way problem don't come.
1: You don't fry.
0: Because that obviously he's scared of committing. And you are 25 years already.
1: Mm.
0: Now with the society we are living in, people are really

0: when women have reached 25, 26, they'll start looking at you expecting you to get married anytime soon. And unfortunately for you, you find yourself with a man that is scared of committing because of one experience, right? So how long, I really want to know how long they have been together as friends and how long this thing or this connection is. I really want to know. Please, can you take that message again so that we can go deeper, because it is funny. This is a situation because it's very not defined. And with what she say, he wants me but doesn't want to be in a relationship.
1: It's not even a situationship.
0: It's actually...
1: it's friends with benefit. You're friends.
0: And that if you want to... if you want to categorize friends with benefit, where will you put it?
1: That's what I'm saying.
0: And okay, now
1: I feel like it's an insult to situationship.
0: It was friends with benefits, but now they have actually grown to the point that the girl now wants commitment and the boy don't.
1: Yes.
0: So that's a situation. You're not in a situation. You need help. So now me, the only thing I have to say to this lady right now is, just make sure your life is not revolved around this particular man. And I feel all women...
1: you want her to have another man?
0: No, not like have another man. Not like have another man. Like, she should build her life. Mm. You see, it is okay to be like maybe 30 and rich than being 25 and broke and married. Do you understand?
1: Yeah.
0: It is okay to be 30... and then you can afford all your needs without stressing anybody. The only thing missing in your life is a man or marriage. It's better like that than when you are 26, married and broke.
1: Yes.
0: Sincerely. So let her life not revolve around this man. That is for me, yo. I hope your life is not revolving around this man. I hope this man or this... yes, this man is not providing your basic need. Okay, aside from the love he's giving you, what else? Let me get to know where the problem is coming from. Because it is okay now that a lot of people do not want to... a lot of people will not want to... will not want to, especially men. I want to use myself for an instance, right? I want to use myself for an instance. So I said it is okay to be 30 and can afford your basic needs yourself without stressing anyone than being married
1: at 25.
0: At 25, broke and what? Broke, married, and what?
1: And still and trying 25. To figure your life out.
0: You understand? At that age. So now, at that stage, when you get married, automatically you become a liability to your husband. You cannot even assist him financially for anything. He pays the bills, buy the Maggi, buy the salt, buy the pepper, and buy everything. That is when the boy finally decides to commit to. See?
1: Jesus, why am I like this?
0: Because let me take this story, because a lot of people are asking, please take this story, come again. So let me take this story again. So this guy I've been with for over two years. This guy I've been with for over 2 years now and has refused to make me his girlfriend. I've spoken to him about it a few times, but he claimed to have been hot in the past and wouldn't want to be in any relationship. Though he loves me so much, we have had fights about this, but he just apologizes and fixes things between us without defining the relationship. He cares for me so much, and I've never felt loved by any man like he makes me feel. I really don't know what to do and how to make him finally define what we have. Soon I'll be 25, and I wouldn't want to waste my prime with someone who is scared of committing. I don't know what to do. Please advise me. So now the phone line is open. You can also send your... you can comment on this on the live. I'm definitely going to read it out here. The phone line is open. You can call. You can text on an SMS or a WhatsApp. 00944-405-800. 00944-405-800. All right, let me take this SMS to say, excellent evening, beauties. Excellent evening to you, Dima. It's good to hear your voices this evening. As you keep me company this evening, I'm at work. I had a quiet and sleepy day, Dima. All right, Dima, we are so happy to keep you company this evening. Say, good evening, ladies. How are you doing? My day was very boring. My guy traveled for a meeting and I'm left all alone. My name is Janet. Oh, your guy finally came back. Your guy finally came back. I'm so proud. Our Abuja Connect. Ha. Yeah, this one that he left here and go and travel. Wait, hey, not call it that gay number from church.
1: Oh, God.
0: I travel with him. Because things used to happen.
1: Things will not happen with Janet. Amen.
0: Yes, it will not happen. So I have a message here. Say, but some girls need a man that has everything before they accept the man into marriage. Is that good?
1: I don't understand. Who do you want to go and suffer in the marriage? Apart from suffering in marriage with someone. No, apart from suffering in marriage with someone,
0: yeah,
1: there are things you need to have as a man that shows that you're ready to bring a woman into your life.
0: So it boils down to the capacity of the man.
1: Not in this case.
0: No, in this case, it could be.
1: In this case, it means that this guy is not healed.
0: For how many years? 2 years.
1: Yeah.
0: It means they are using her to rebound. So that's what you
1: exactly.
0: said.
1: Exactly.
0: And that is what I'm saying.
1: Trauma. Somebody gave us that thing yesterday. Trauma bonding with someone. Yes. Yeah, that's what he's doing to her.
0: It was Elijah that said that yesterday. Yes. So that is what is actually happening to you, young lady. Me, I've given you a piece of my mind. And we'll just go on the break. And we will have tell you what she wants to tell you. Go on the break, come back, and do something else. Because I assure you, auntie, walk out, leave him alone, go and build your life.
1: Of a thousand, million men on this planet, you see, pick the one that is trying to figure out life and trying and
0: don't
1: scared
0: even know
1: of
0: how
1: a relationship.
0: You people do it, eh? If you are my friend, you are my friend. Like, if you come as a friend, eh, you remain there as a friend. So it could be that he, okay, but she says she has been seeing the man. It means seeing the man includes sexual affairs and behaving like couples, and you understand that.
1: Yeah, they do all those things, but it is not defined.
0: It's not defined.
1: It's not defined.
0: It's more like formally, should I say, formally asking her to be his girlfriend. Because, yeah.
1: It's more like when two people are living in the same house doing marriage duties, but he's not married to her. Do you understand?
0: Uh-huh.
1: So the two of them now
0: so
1: are doing couple things.
0: So what is she waiting for now?
1: She's waiting for him to ask her, will you be my girlfriend?
0: That's what I'm saying. Formally asking her out.
1: Okay,
0: now.
1: Yes. Mm-hmm.
0: He hasn't formally asked
1: her
0: out.
1: And so people will be like, oh, actions speak louder than words. He loves me and that should be a love. See you, Sifra. You go fra.
0: Okay.
1: Oh,
0: we have
1: goodness.
0: An SMS right here. I say, he have been hot, but his private part is not hot. All this year, yes, coop. Thank
1: oh,
0: you.
1: Lo.
0: Thank you. The phone line is open. Me, I want to hear you people's idea on this, right? I want to know what you think about this. So this woman is actually saying that she needs advice. She has been seeing this man for 2 years, and the scene or the what word are we going to use? This meeting is not defined.
1: The meet and greet.
0: It's meet and greet. Every day, meet and greet. When you meet and greet, you spread. You meet, greet, spread, greet.
1: Stay over,
0: do all
1: cook
0: that thing.
1: Food.
0: You understand? So it is not defined.
1: Yeah.
0: In the definition, in the sense that the man hasn't officially asked her to be his girlfriend, but the man loves her, and according to her, no other person has ever loved her the way this man loved her. This is
1: how
0: going
1: do
0: back
1: you know
0: to
1: that?
0: That's what she said now. That's what is written here.
1: How does she know that if she leaves this man, no other person is going to love her?
0: I know, no. See, that is what love does to you. It make you just, should I say, trash every other person.
1: I will carry my head. I put inside water. That love will come out.
0: Actually, that's what love does. It make you don't think about any other person aside this person. So it's more like whatever this person gave me is the best. So you believe outside, there's nothing anybody can give you. And she's going to 25.
1: So she's 25?
0: She's 24. She says she's going,
1: okay,
0: to 20,
1: going to
0: 25.
1: Yeah.
0: She's going to 25. So I feel she should use this prime. I'm very happy that you have the idea that 25 is your prime. Use it and work on yourself. Make money. Me, I've told you people, I believe strongly that when you're not actually paying attention to something,
1: love
0: it comes
1: you.
0: To you. Honestly. Comes to you. And it's more, if you constantly fight something, if you constantly fight a particular, I just feel like, I feel like it is exhausting.
1: Mm-hmm.
0: Very, very exhausting.
1: Okay.
0: That's why I have given up. Not like I've given up. I've let it be.
1: Mm-hmm.
0: I know what I'm looking for. And I know that somewhere, anywhere, it is going to walk straight. It will just come straight to me, open my door and come straight to me.
1: Mm.
0: So right now, I'm not in the mood, oh, my colleagues or oh, my friends are having talking stage. Oh, they are doing this. Oh, they are doing
1: why
0: that.
1: Why not just drag me at
0: no, time? No. Not you.
1: Yeah, I get you.
0: My peers, people, my friends around and everything, they are having good relationships. You even see them. They are visible. The men love them. And then when it comes to your turn, you tend to meet plenty frogs. And then people that actually are good, but at some point, you just cannot stay with them.
1: Mm-hmm.
0: So now I've decided to just pull back. Mm-hmm. I'm going to enjoy this, me being single. After all, when did they say being single is a crime?
1: I wonder.
0: There was, you know, there anywhere. They don't write them anywhere. So yes, that is what I am going to do, right? Okay. So someone said, Torenya, some girls doesn't need to suffer with a man to achieve a better home in future, but they rather need everything in a second. Please advise girls, please. Edwin Ekpeyon, writing from Abuja. Thank you so much, Edwin, for joining the program tonight. Thank you. So it's actually the truth. There are some women, let me not say there are some women, presently girls, they want already made men. There's a video of a woman online that she was saying she will not allow any broke man come near her daughter, that if you are broke, stay away from my daughter.
1: Yeah.
0: You can imagine. Now, and maybe I was groomed by millennials and I have their mindset. I will not lie, sincerely, I do. I'm a Gen Z, but I don't think like that. I don't even act one bit like a Gen Z.
1: Mm-hmm.
0: 1%, I don't.
1: Mm-hmm.
0: Now, I believe that, except I'm meeting a man that is already made, I am not looking out to meet a man that is already made. Do you understand?
1: Okay.
0: That are two different things. I'm not looking out. I am not looking for a man that is already made. I'm looking for a man that is building.
1: To build with him.
0: Mm. Not, but presently, girls are looking for men that are already made and they just want to rest and then do soft skills or soft jobs. Oh my, you get that kind of thing.
1: Yes.
0: Nobody's ready to want to build with anybody now.
1: Any longer.
0: And it's the same thing. That is why men just, okay, since women no longer want to build with us, let us just go there and have fun and not be serious and keep them waiting without defining what we are.
1: Mm-hmm. Yeah, I understand.
0: So that's just the thing. So now the whole thing now boils down to you as a person, right? You as a person. I will tell women this thing over and over again. If you build your life, men will come. Like, you will see, I don't mean any kind of men. And also, do you know that where you are, like your personal status, where you are,
1: mm-hmm.
0: will actually attract the right person. Right now, we are here. Should I say we are like the lower class.
1: Mm-hmm.
0: And because we're in the lower class,
1: We attract
0: people that are in our class.
1: Our class, yeah.
0: Now, it is once in a while we attract people that are a bit higher than our class.
1: Mm-hmm.
0: Now, when you move to that class, you will attract people move to the medium, you attract people, the middle, you attract people in the middle class.
1: Mm-hmm.
0: And then when you move, now if you're in the middle and the upper, you tend to attract people in the upper
1: part too, yeah,
0: because they know that, like, okay, yes, this person is not that low. Although we have seen cases where people from the upper class come and meet attracted to people, that's from where the they say class. Love and real love and whatever. I'm not saying others are not real, but you know, that kind of thing, we have seen it over time.
1: Yes,
0: but I believe that it is the truth. Mm-hmm. Where you find yourself, whatever class you fall under, you tend to attract people
1: from that class.
0: From that same class.
1: Okay.
0: So now women should focus more on, I'm not just women, male and females actually. I'm talking for both
1: focus
0: genders.
1: Focus more on building yourself.
0: Yes, focus more on building yourself, and then the right person would definitely come.
1: Mm-hmm.
0: Like, it would be so easy. It would be like very easy.
1: Mm-hmm.
0: Young girls now should, look forward to building their lives. Building their life. If you are fortunate enough to have a man that is still growing, in all you could do is to support. And not start looking for flashy things. Oh, he cannot provide this. Or he cannot. What happened to your father? Do you understand? Yeah. What happened to your father? Mm-hmm. What happened to your brothers? You can just put yourself in your brother's shoe. If you as a girl, there's a girl somewhere and the girl is treating your brother the way you are treating this boy that you are dating or the boys around, will you be happy that someone is treating your brother like that? Mm-hmm. You wouldn't. So I feel girls should maybe retrace their steps, come back a little. Let us come back a little. We are moving too fast. And sincerely, relationships are becoming very transactional. In fact, it is transactional. You give me your body, I give you my money.
1: I give you soft life. And we go our separate ways.
0: And if you are lucky enough to maybe find love in the midst of this transaction, good for us, we get married.
1: And maybe you don't get to know the true me, I don't get to know the true you. And it's in the middle of that marriage when we have already had a child, we start having issues. All right, ladies and gentlemen, if you're turning on your radio set, you've missed a whole lot. I'm so sorry you've missed a whole lot. And I can't retrace back my steps, but I'm just going to give you a summary of the story we have for you today.
0: Your thoughts on this, Annie?
1: Yeah, I'm going to give my thoughts on this.
0: Yeah.
1: Okay, before I give a summary of the story, I should give my thoughts on this.
0: Yeah.
1: Okay. And I'm not big on love. You know this. You do know this. Yes, you know this. I'm not somebody that is, all of love.
0: Nah, lie.
1: I am not.
0: I need me a man. Oh, my man. I need me a...
1: See my elbow. Continue.
0: Happy Sunday.
1: Okay, so from this story, I would want to advise this lady that you should know your worth. Because when you know your worth, you will not be asking somebody why they have not asked you out. Nobody does that. Excuse me. Where have you ever seen that happen? Where? You've been with someone for 2 years and the person is telling you that, because I was in a past relationship. Everybody has been in a relationship where they almost hurt them.
0: It even means that he's not even healing even while she's
1: he's
0: there.
1: He's not healing.
0: It means she doesn't have any rebound. Effect.
1: You should know where you are wanted and you are worth and where you are just seen as a normal person, a rebound. You should love yourself to that extent to know when to pull yourself out of something or put yourself in the middle of something. That is one thing women don't know. You're always excited. Any man that comes into your life, you're excited. Learn how to be alone. When you are alone, anybody that comes into your life, be it a frog or a rat, you go just the same as normal thing. Because you enjoy your company. So I would want to advise you to leave this man. No matter how much he loves you, he does not love you that much to make you his girlfriend. And even if he does ask you to be his girlfriend, just have it in the back of your head that he did it out of pressure from you.
0: Yeah. All right, let's take these messages on the life, right?
1: Okay.
0: So someone, Edwin says, I love your fact, my dear. I'm really impressed with your advice. But sorry to ask, are we still having a true love nowadays?
1: Yeah, we do. Look at Tori and I.
0: I love you, baby.
1: I love you too, my love. Look at the two of us.
0: Yes. That's a very clear example of true love. Right, okay. I think we do. Should we answer that question? We do have
1: true
0: love.
1: We do have true love.
0: We still do have true love, actually. We still do have true love. And this is from Akari Odumi says, you are right, but don't only build yourself alone. That is why I like Unical awarding you certificates based on character and learning. You can't only build yourself without having special attributes to attract the right people. So in whatever you do, I was actually hitting on building yourself.
1: Mm-hmm.
0: Like, yeah, because if you build yourself, obviously you attract those people. But now he's actually drawing my attention to, yes, build yourself, but also build a good character.
1: Mm.
0: So yes, if you build yourself coupled with good characteristics, you're good to go. You attract exactly the man that ticks all your boxes. God-fearing, handsome, tall, dark, and everything.
1: Middle
0: Thank
1: size.
0: You so much, Akari, for joining the conversation. A quick time check is 55 minutes past the hour of 9 o'clock. And
1: we want to say that we have drawn the curtain for today. Jesus. And we have given our last words on this. We advised her to leave this man. She deserves way better than this. And I'm so angry that she does not know that she deserves way better than this. You spent 2 years on a man that does not even look at you the way he's supposed to. That's quite sad.
0: Very sad.
1: That's quite sad.
0: Anyways,
1: anyways, I want to hope that you get yourself. So, Tori.
0: Yes, yes. This is the last SMS or the last message on the life.
1: Okay.
0: It is from Unimke. He said, love should be part of the equation too. A man may not be fully made, but if there's love, vision, character, and genuine effort, you can build something meaningful together. Exactly what we're talking about all this while. Right? Yeah, so thank you so much for joining tonight's episodes, The Hook, Line and Sinker Show, right here on Unicorn Radio International 103.5 FM. 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It's just search Tori Enya, you will definitely see me there. Yeah, and you can catch up all our previous episodes on YouTube, Unicorn Rain, and on Facebook, Unicorn Radio International. Thank you so much for joining tonight's episode. 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